0: 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The Rabbit's home on the World Wide Web. 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
6: I'm meteorologist Alan Archer, and a look at our WXBQ's forecast for the Tri-Cities. So we'll open up to generally cloudy skies now, an ongoing 55% chance of showers and storms, the low is 65. Tomorrow, a 30% morning shower or thundershower, but partly cloudy the rest of the day at 85. And then on Friday, skies are partly sunny, just a 15% late Friday afternoon shower, thundershower, with a high of 87 degrees. I'm meteorologist Alan Archer, here at the Tri-Cities Weather Station, 96.9 WXBQ.

0: 96.9 WXBQ. 10 minutes away from 9, putting it 1 hour away from 10. We are at a total of 1 hour and 10 minutes away from the Rabbit's Request Hour on this Wednesday night. Be thinking about what you want to hear. It is quickly approaching. Straight ahead, more of today's country and our 24-karat country favorites. Going to get to Keith Urban. Luke Combs, he's back in the saddle. We're going to get to him, also Jordan Davis and many others right here at WXBQ.
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0: Lady A, I run to you. 96.9 WXBQ. I'm Matthew James here. We are, it is Wednesday night. I'm telling you right now, going to be a good 10 o'clock hour because you'll be in charge. Song for song, you're going to pick every one of them, 10 to 11. 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And Mark, we are 38 minutes away. 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

0: 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Al Archer, Justin Moore, all coming up in, well, so many others.
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5: And good evening. I'm Peter Rollins, just Alan Archer. WXBQ's forecast here for the Tri-Cities. 55% shower and thundershower tonight at 65. 30% shower, thundershower. Shower tomorrow, mainly in the morning, high of 85, followed Friday by partly sunny, only a 15% late day shower, thunder shower, and a little bit warmer at 87. I'm meteorologist Alan Archer, Detroit City's weather station, 96.9 WXBQ.

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1: 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It is Wednesday night, hump day evening, middle of the work week, halfway to the weekend. We're getting there. Speaking of getting there, we are 11 minutes away. The Rabbit's Request Hour is coming up at 10. Do you know what you want to request? What you're going to dedicate? We'll find out together, I guess. Just a few more minutes. 11 minutes. 96.9 WXBQ. We got Luke Bryan straight ahead.

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1: One question.
0: What do you want to hear, she shed lady?
1: Toby Keith, how you like me now?
0: How you like me now? All right, I got it for you. It's one condition.
1: What?
0: This is a conditional night for you.
1: What?
0: How much wine have you had to drink tonight?
1: I no, I tell you all day. I tell you every night, and you don't believe me.
0: Well, now, she shit lady. We all know it's more than a glass of wine. You've never been truthful on this now.
1: No, it's not.
0: And we are getting closer to Friday.
1: What did I have over yonder?
0: Over yonder?
1: A glass. A yucky. We went to lunch.
0: You only had a glass at lunch because it wasn't your wine. Try like again, yours. T-U-R-D.
1: Felt like yours. What?
0: What?
1: Play my song.
0: We're just waiting on a confession here, she-shed lady. You've been drinking a barrel every night.
1: No. I said, hey, guys.
0: We've seen how big your glass is.
1: I know it. I showed it to you. I brought it to it to you.
0: I mean, it's like a giant's goblet.
1: No, that's one collagen. Mine, I showed you what glass I drink out of. I put it in my purse and brought it with me.
0: Well, that says a lot right there. Because you didn't come empty-handed. That bottle was with you, too.
1: No, when you ask her if it's in her truck.

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1: good on. I like country music. 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

0: tell on me. Hey, 800-332-3697. What do you want to hear? It is the Rabbit's Request Hour on this Wednesday night. WXBQ, hello.
1: Hello, sir. How you doing today?
0: I'm good. Anthony, how are you?
1: I've been doing good.
0: What do you want to hear tonight, man?
1: Dirt Road by Kenmore, please.
0: Ooh, a dirt road. All right. Good choice. Good choice.
1: Yes, thank you.
0: So how are you spending your summer breaks so far?
1: And then ride my dirt bike.
0: Ooh, that sounds fun.
1: Yeah, I got an electric one and a gas one.
0: Oh, you got choices. Look at you. Man. All right, just keep it off the roads now.
1: Yeah.

0: 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Here we are, 31 minutes left in the hour. You are still in charge, though. Back with your request. Let's see. 3 minutes. Hang on.
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0: Bills and Dolly Parton. Yes, I said Bills. That is apparently her name. I'm not judging. Nothing wrong with it. Bells. B-E-L-L-E-S. And along with Dolly Parton, it's called Son of Jolene. Totally in love with that song. It's a great song. 96.9 WXBQ with your request. 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
7: I'm meteorologist Alan Archer, and look at our WXBQ's forecast for the Tri-Cities. So we'll open up to generally cloudy skies now. An ongoing 55% chance of showers and storms, the low is 65. Tomorrow, a 30% morning shower or thunder shower, but partly cloudy the rest of the day at 85. And then on Friday, skies are partly sunny, just a 15% late Friday afternoon shower, thundershower, with a high of 87 degrees. I'm meteorologist Alan Archer here at the Tri-Cities Weather Station, 96.9 WXBQ.

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2: I want to play a song for my husband. It's Looney.
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1: All right, Looney Tunes, what you want to hear?
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1: Oh, I was going to say, I'm single. I don't know who your best friend is, but I don't know that I'm a player.
2: It's my husband, Mike Elkins. I want to play the song for him. It's Looney.
1: My best friend.
2: Yes, I want my best friend.
1: All right. Are you this loony every day?
2: I'm loony every day. I had a bear come down my driveway today, okay?
1: Woo, look at you.
2: I'm not going to lie, I peed my pants. 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

0: 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That one for Looney. what a Looney one, I tell you. Looney Tunes. 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
3: 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A fine, an inconvenience, a little embarrassment. 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There are injuries, a hospital bed, the long road to recovery, the moments you'll miss. Suddenly, a ticket doesn't seem so bad. That ticket? That was nothing. Click it. Don't risk it. 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
1: Hey, man, how's it going?
2: It's going, buddy. What about you?
1: Oh, man, I've had my share of downfalls here lately, but I was wondering if you could play that Post Malone, Morgan Wallen, I Had Some Help. My old lady left me, blamed it all on me, but it all wasn't me.
2: You had some help.
1: I did have some help on that, brother.
2: What's your name, buddy?
1: Hey, man, my name is Ben Jones. I'm up here in Honaker, Virginia, and we just having us a good old time tonight and celebrating. Well, really ain't celebrating, but I'm by myself, me and my old dog here.
2: Celebrating a breath of fresh air, a little freedom.
1: You got that right.
0: Here you go, buddy. Post Malone, Morgan Wallen, I Had Some Help. Good luck to you, buddy. Enjoy the freedom while it lasts. WXBQ.

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6: And good evening. I'm meteorologist Alan Archer. WXBQ's forecast here for the Tri-Cities. 55% shower and thundershower tonight at 65. 30% shower and thundershower tomorrow, mainly in the morning. High of 85. Followed Friday by partly sunny, only a 15% late day shower and thundershower. And a little bit warmer at 87. I'm meteorologist Alan Archer, the Tri-Cities weather station, 96.9 WXBQ.

0: Johnson, Fall, 96.9 WXBQ, Today's Country, your 24 karat country favorites. I'm Matthew James, out of here on this Wednesday night. What's left of it anyway? Minutes away from Thursday. 7 p.m. tomorrow night, we will do it all again.
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Baby on the front porch, cause you're a day late and a buck short. 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

less than 3 minutes away from the top of the hour. That was Jackson Dean, Make a Liar on 96.9 WXBQ. Heard from Kanan Smith and Keith Urban just before that. It is 71 degrees outside right now. We'll have more of your 24-karat country coming up on 96.9 WXBQ. It's Parmalee.

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Wetzel, Rocky Mountain Low, 96.9 WXBQ. Good morning. It is 11 minutes after 1 a.m. We're looking at 71 degrees in the Tri-Cities. It's Luke Bryan on WXBQ.

Underwood. That's Church Bells on 96.9 WXBQ. We got the free concert coming up this weekend at the Pinnacle. Yeah, the kickoff, the summer concert featuring Julia Cole and Annie Bosco. It's a free outdoor concert, so you can bring the whole family. Gates will open at 6 p.m. Saturday. Julia Cole takes the stage at 7:30. Annie Bosco will be up there at 9. You can log on to 969WXBQ.com if you'd like to find out more information. Yeah, bring the whole family out. It's going to be a good time. Hope to see you out there with 96.9 WXBQ.

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0: Painted You Pretty. That was Hudson Westbrook on 96.9 WXBQ. Weather forecast for the overnight. Looks like we got mostly cloudy skies, a 70% chance of showers and thunderstorms still possible, a low around 62. Partly sunny tomorrow, 60% chance of afternoon rain, a high near 83. And partly cloudy Thursday night, a low around 55. Get ready. Friday, mostly sunny, high near 84. Thought I'd go ahead and throw that out there for you. Mostly sunny, can you believe it? That's the latest look at your weather forecast from your weather station, 96.9 WXBQ.
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That's called Family Man. It's from Trey Pendley. New one. 96.9 WXPQ. We are coming up on 2 a.m. We'll have Fox News for you at the top of the hour. Right back into more of your 24-karat country. It's Luke Combs right now. WXBQ.

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The Tri-Cities number one, 96.9 WXBQ.

Steven Wilson Jr. wondering about Gary. Where's Gary been? 96.9 WXBQ. We're coming up on 3 a.m. Fox News at the top of the hour.

Just a Kiss from Lady A, 96.9 WXBQ. It's 10 minutes after 3 a.m. I'm Rick Allen. We are currently sitting at about 69 degrees outside. It's Megan Maroney on WXBQ.

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1: 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And Annie Bosco. 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

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Wrapping up your No Talk Triple Play. 96.9 WXBQ. Rick Allen hanging out with you till 6 a.m. I got to look at your weather forecast coming up here in just a few minutes. It's Chris Stapleton, WXBQ.

0: Soldier from Cody Johnson, 96.9 WXBQ. Mostly cloudy skies through the overnight. Got a slight chance of thunderstorms hanging around, a low around 64. Tomorrow, gradually becoming mostly sunny. Got a slight chance of showers around noon, a high near 84. And then partly cloudy Thursday night, low 54. That's the latest look at your weather forecast from your weather station, 96.9 WXBQ.
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1: When I was Jack, that was Jake Owen, 96.9 WXBQ. It is just after 4 a.m. We're still hanging around 67 degrees outside. I got your No Talk Triple Play coming up next. Billy Currington going to start it off.
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Malik, God knew better on 96.9 WXBQ. Today's forecast going to be cloudy to start, but gradually becoming sunny. We've only got a slight chance of showers this afternoon, a high near 84, partly cloudy tonight, a low around 54. And if you can't tell, I'm getting excited. Sunshine on Friday, high near 85. That's the latest look at your weather forecast from your weather station, 96.9 WXBQ.

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0: Be Her, that's Ella Langley on 96.9 WXBQ. Hudson Westbrook before that got the hour started off with House Again. It is a couple few minutes after 5 a.m., 67 degrees in the Tri-Cities. Rick Allen hanging out with you for another hour. I got your Note Talk Triple Play coming up.
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Tomorrow from Chris Young on 96.9 WXBQ. Well, it's not tomorrow, but it is the day after. Talking about Pinnacle's kickoff to summer concert, Julia Cole and Annie Bosco coming to the Tri-Cities. Going to be at the Pinnacle for an outdoor live music event. You can bring the whole family out. There'll be food trucks and vendors out there. It's happening Saturday, May 30th. Gates will open at 6 p.m. Julia Cole will take the stage at 7:30. And Annie Bosco will be up there at 9. You can log on to 969WXBQ.com if you'd like to find out more information. Got your No Talk Triple Play up next. Morgan Wallen kicking it off.

0: 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Dierks Bentley, 96.9 WXBQ. That's wrapping up your No Talk Triple Play. We are, well, it's that time. Time to check in with Kevin, find out what's happening in the news.
1: From the WXBQ newsroom, I'm Kevin Castle. A criminal court judge ruled two men accused of killing a Carter County resident, then placing the body in a freezer and burying it, will be tried together at their trial. Joey Gwynn and Jim Chambers are facing first-degree murder after the body of 64-year-old Edward Elliott was found in 2024 on a 17-acre property outside of Hampton. An accessory to the pair, identified as Amanda Brooke Quillen, will be tried in a separate hearing, the judge said. Quillen was found with Chambers in New Orleans, then transported back to East Tennessee. An East Tennessee man is charged with aggravated animal cruelty when the suspect told police he shot a dog, cut its throat, then skinned the animal, cutting it up for food. After a search warrant was served at the Cock County property of 45-year-old Eddie McCoy II, a cooler containing the large dog's remains, with the paws still showing, was found. The dog's owner had called police and reported McCoy's actions prior to his arrest. Four other dogs were removed from the location. Don't expect those levels at Moon Lake and any other TVA-controlled waterways to be bumped up anytime soon.
2: Looking at our outlook, we're not expecting to see a lot of improvement. You know, we may be getting some rainfall here and there, but it will take many weeks, if not months, of well above normal rainfall to help pull us out of these drought conditions.
1: River Management Executive James Everett said there are still expectations of recreation use from boaters, skiers, and fishermen on reservoirs, but those operators will need to monitor lake levels and prepare for different conditions while on their

0: excursions.
1: The runoff is the portion of that rainfall that actually ends up back in our reservoir system, that we use that runoff to fill our reservoirs. So when we're in a drought, when we're seeing below normal rainfall, we're just not getting that increased runoff that we normally would during the spring.
0: The drought has produced lake levels not seen in decades across the state, but they will continue, so water is conserved and animal habitat is protected.
2: Scheduled maintenance at multiple downtown Johnson City parking lots will begin Thursday. Johnson City Public Works says the work will last 3 to 4 hours as crews fill in cracks throughout each parking lot. Some lots will be closed the night prior in preparation. Lots impacted will be Cherry Street, Pavilion, West Main, Boone Street, Founders Park, and South Commerce. Work will be done in phases, beginning with the Cherry Street, Pavilion, and West Main Street parking lots to avoid complete closures. I'm Jay Patricks.
0: After swimmers beat the heat this summer by cooling off at the Kingsport Aquatic Center, the facility will undergo a $1.5 million facelift to help preserve its features. New plaster, updated tile, and filtration overhaul are part of the chores associated with the projects that will also include piping and pump improvements, new coatings for its water slide, and new paint and plexiglass for its splash pad and outdoor park. All those chores will commence in September. More acts were announced Wednesday for the 25th anniversary edition of the Bristol Rhythm and Roots reunion in September.
3: The whole time I was thinking about that Model A or Model T just bounding up those country roads with AP and Sarah and Maybell coming to Bristol to make history.
0: Describing his drive-in from Hilton's, Old Crow Medicine Show lead singer Ketch Sakur was on hand to talk about the event that pays homage to those 1927 Bristol sessions. Birthplace of country music executive director Melissa Roberts said, "The songs and spirit of Bristol bring a sense of home and community to an event just named one of the 10 best music festivals in the U.S. by USA Today."
4: What began as an ambitious community festival has grown into a nationally recognized event that draws visitors from across the country and around the world, all while still feeling deeply personal to the people who call this region home.
0: The complete lineup and tickets are available at bristolrhythm.com. The Tennessee Volunteers are the number 2 seed for this weekend's Chapel Hill Baseball Regional in the NCAA tournament. It's the Vols' 7th straight trip to a regional, and they open play at noon Friday against number 3 seed East Carolina. The host Tar Heels of North Carolina and Virginia Commonwealth are the other teams in the double elimination series. For WXBQ News, I'm Kevin Castle. Al Archer's weather is next.
5: And good evening. I'm meteorologist Alan Archer. WXBQ's forecast here for the Tri-Cities. 55% shower and thundershower tonight at 65. 30% shower and thundershower tomorrow, mainly in the morning. High of 85. Followed Friday by partly sunny, only a 15% late day shower and thundershower. And a little bit warmer at 87. I'm meteorologist Alan Archer at the Tri-Cities Weather Station, 96.9 WXBQ.

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And you could leave town a rich man. And he said, boys, whatever you're offering, it won't.

are done, all wrapped up. That was Cody Johnson, Dirt Cheap on 96.9 WXBQ. That is going to do it for me. Heading on out of here. We got Fox News coming up at the top of the hour. 6 o'clock, morning air show's back. Steve and Nikki for your Thursday edition. I'll be back at midnight. We'll do it again tomorrow.

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4: And good evening. I'm Peter Rollins, Sullen Archer. WXPQ's forecast here for the Tri-Cities. 55% shower and thundershower tonight at 65. 30% shower and thundershower tomorrow, mainly in the morning. High of 85. Followed Friday by partly sunny, only a 15% late day shower and thundershower. And a little bit warmer at 87. I'm Peter Rollins, Sullen Archer, the Tri-Cities weather station, 96.9 WXPQ.

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1: The U.S. strikes Iran again. I'm Dave Anthony, Fox News, and Iran strikes the U.S. despite a ceasefire as talks continue trying to work out a deal to end the conflict.
2: It's the second time in the last few days that the U.S. carried out what it calls defensive strikes. U.S. officials say U.S. Central Command forces shot down four Iranian one-way attack drones that pose a threat around the Strait of Hormuz. U.S. forces also struck an Iranian ground control station in Bandar Abbas that was about to launch a fifth drone. This morning, the Islamic Revolutionary Guard Corps says it retaliated by targeting a U.S. airbase from where the strike came. They're promising more aggressive attacks if the U.S. conducts more strikes.
1: Fox's Madeline Rivera. President Trump insists Iran wants to make a deal, but he said at a cabinet meeting he will not enter into a crummy agreement.
3: The strait's going to be open to everybody.
2: And who would control it?
3: International waters. Nobody's going to control it. We're going to watch over it.
1: And the president threatened to blow up another country, Oman, if it tries to control the Strait of Hormuz shipping. For the second day in a row, the U.S. military blew up another boat alleged to be trafficking drugs off the South American coast. Two suspected narco-terrorists were killed in yesterday's strike. One died in Tuesday's attack, but two survived. The military's carried out dozens of these strikes targeting drug smuggling since September. In Washington state, it's a recovery, not a rescue operation, for the nine workers still missing after a giant chemical tank implosion, presumed dead now.
4: As the search continues for those unaccounted for, the second confirmed death from injuries suffered in the Tuesday implosion was announced. That person has not been identified. The tank at Nippon Dynawave Packaging in Longview, Washington, when it ruptured, was filled with 900,000 gallons of a mixture known as white liquor, a key component in the papermaking process. What sparked the implosion is not known.
1: Fox's Gernal Scott. 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
5: Here's a preview of stories we're following on WXBQ. Two murder suspects in Carter County will be tried together during their trial. A TVA official says it will take multiple weeks of record rainfall to stop our region's drought. We're 4 months away from celebrating the 25th anniversary of the Bristol Rhythm and Roots reunion. For WXBQ News, I'm Kevin Castle. Al Archer's weather is next.
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8: 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Good morning, I'm meteorologist Ellen Archer, WXPQ's forecast for the Tri-Cities. Becoming partly cloudy to cloudy with a high at 86, tending to see more sun this afternoon. Then tonight, skies are fair. We'll cool it down nicely to 53. Before then, tomorrow, partly sunny at 86. I'm meteorologist Ellen Archer, here at the Tri-Cities Weather Station, 96.9 WXPQ.

0: top, it's South of Sanity, 96.9 WXBQ. In the morning air show, it's Steve and Nikki. Good morning. As far as the weather goes today, you can expect it to be cloudy. Cloudy to partly cloudy anyway. High today at 86. For the moment, cloudy skies in 64, 96.9 WXBQ. Time now for some things you need to know. And there's a new report that claims AI is threatening to take away your work social life, for better or for worse, by shrinking workforces and making it less necessary for people to interact with each other, at least in person. An alcoholic version of Fresca, Fresca Hard, is now hitting stores. There's four flavors and a 12-pack cost $18. Someone online reviewed it and said it could be the new seltzer of the summer. And the senior living community in Boise, Idaho, is giving residents the chance to experience bike rides again using a staple three-wheel version. They're calling it the Blessing Bike. The program allows seniors with limited mobility to enjoy the outdoors once again. The residents say the rides bring back wonderful memories from the past and provide them with some freedom they thought they'd lost. There are some things you need to know on WXBQ's Morning Air Show.
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0: Rocky Mountain Low, Corey Kent, Coe Wetzel, 96.9 WXBQ. It's a morning air show, Steve and Nikki. And don't forget, later on this morning, you'll have a chance to win some free coffee. Tommy's Plumbing, if you're the winner of the birthday bonanza. 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Right around 9:50, Nikki and I will be announcing all of the birthday winners, including our grand prize. 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
12: 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Surface streets are good, too. I'm Jay Patricks in the traffic center on the Tri-Cities traffic station, 96.9 WXBQ.

0: Today's new country and your 24 karat favorites are on 96.9 WXBQ. Luke Combs there, and even though I'm leaving, 632 at WXBQ, and it's pretty calm, 64.
1: The WXBQ newsroom. I'm Kevin Castle. A criminal court judge ruled two men accused of killing a Carter County resident, then placing the body in a freezer and burying it, will be tried together at their trial. Joey Gwynn and Jim Chambers are facing first-degree murder after the body of 64-year-old Edward Elliott was found in 2024 on a 17-acre property outside of Hampton. An accessory to the pair, identified as Amanda Brooke Quillen, will be tried in a separate hearing, the judge said. Quillen was found with Chambers in New Orleans, then transported back to East Tennessee. An East Tennessee man is charged with aggravated animal cruelty when the suspect told police he shot a dog, cut its throat, then skinned the animal, cutting it up for food. After a search warrant was served at the Cock County property of 45-year-old Eddie McCoy II, a cooler containing the large dog's remains, with the paws still showing, was found. The dog's owner had called police and reported McCoy's actions prior to his arrest. Four other dogs were removed from the location. Don't expect those levels at Moon Lake and any other TVA-controlled waterways to be bumped up anytime soon.
2: Looking at our outlook, we're not expecting to see a lot of improvement. You know, we may be getting some rainfall here and there, but it will take many weeks, if not months, of well above normal rainfall to help pull us out of these drought conditions.
1: River Management Executive James Evert said there are still expectations of recreation use from boaters, skiers, and fishermen on reservoirs, but those operators will need to monitor lake levels and prepare for different conditions while on their excursions.
2: The runoff is the portion of that rainfall that actually ends up back in our reservoir system, that we use that runoff to fill our reservoirs. So when we're in a drought, when we're seeing below normal rainfall, we're just not getting that increased runoff that we normally would during the spring.
1: The drought has produced lake levels not seen in decades across the state, but they will continue, so water is conserved and animal habitat is protected. The Tennessee Volunteers are the number 2 seed for this weekend's Chapel Hill Baseball Regional in the NCAA tournament. It's the Vols' 7th straight trip to a regional, and they open play at noon Friday against number 3 seed East Carolina. The host Tar Heels of North Carolina and Virginia Commonwealth are the other teams in the double elimination series. For WXBQ News, I'm Kevin Castle. Al Archer's weather is next.
3: I'm meteorologist Alan Archer, WXBQ's forecast for the Tri-Cities. Cloudy this morning, 15% rain showering out of the west and northwest, only to clear out later this afternoon.

Noon, a high of 86. Nice drop in humidity this afternoon. Then tonight, skies are clear. As a result, cooler at 53. Tomorrow looks nice. Partly sunny, back up to a dry 86. I'm meteorologist Alan Archer here at the Tri-Cities Weather Station, 96.9 WXBQ.

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1: Dustin Lynch, It's Easy to Love on 96.9 WXBQ's Morning Air Show. Hey, today is going to look like this. Partly cloudy to mostly cloudy, the high around 86. Looks like the rain's going to stay. There we are. I don't know what happened there. Looks like the rain's going to stay away, at least for the better part of the day, but we could still see a thunderstorm, possibly. Fog and mist in the area, 64 at 96.9 WXBQ. It's time now for Nashville Notes. And Dolly Parton announced last year that she was partnering with Tennessee Travel Stop to bring her southern hospitality to the highway. Well, the time has finally come for the unveiling of her revamped location. The official grand opening is June 24th. It's in Cornersville, Tennessee. That's off I-65, about an hour south of Nashville. It's the first spot to receive a Dolly makeover. More locations are expected to pop up across the country. Some of the amenities include the DIY barbecue, the Cup of Ambition coffee, a restaurant, a cafe, and a Doggy Parton dog park. There's also, of course, merchandise and a stage and lounge for live music. Guests can take photos with a custom mural and a tour bus inspired by Dolly's. Additional details on the grand opening festivities will be announced in the coming week. If you need more information about Dolly's Tennessee and Travel Stop, you can sign up for updates at dollystravelstops.com. That's dollystravelstops.com. There's even a spot on there for local musicians who want to play there to submit their information. Zac Brown and jewelry designer Kendra Scott, they're officially married. They had a small private ceremony on Monday at a resort in Santorini, Greece. As of last night, there hadn't been any photos posted from the ceremony. Between Zac and Kendra, they've got 8 kids. Yeah, Zac has 4 daughters and a son from his ex-wife. Kendra has 2 sons with her first husband, 1 son with her second husband. And Riley Green and Lara Spencer, they're going to team up to host the televised CMA Fest summer concert event. That was according to the CMA. They'll actually make their hosting debut during the 3-hour special that'll be airing on ABC at 8 p.m. That is Eastern Time on Thursday, June 25th. The show is available to stream the following day on Hulu. Nashville Notes on WXBQ's Morning Air Show.
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0: Do you know what benign paroxysmal, positions vertigo, or BPPV is? 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

0: Kane Brown, that's Woman, 96.9 WXBQ's Morning Air Show at 6:53. What's up? Time to get up. All right. Don't hit that snooze alarm. Time to get up. As far as the weather goes today, you'll see some clouds, maybe some sunshine in between the clouds. And there's always a chance of a shower or thunderstorm. The way it is. 86 the high today. Really foggy in parts of the Tri-Cities. Keep that in mind if it's in your area as you're heading out. 64 at 96.9 WXBQ. And let's talk food. The Barbecue Terrace Nakano Restaurant. They're in Tokyo, Japan. And they're running a different kind of food promotion for lunchtime. They want to bring some fun into your food. They say that if you order one of their 1,200 yen lunch meals, you get a steak or chicken bowl with rice, miso soup, and pickles. I don't get the pickles in all of this, but you know what? You order the lunch, you eat the lunch, but when it comes time to pay, you have to go up to the counter and challenge the cashier to a game of rock, paper, scissors. You win, you pay 1 yen, which I think is, at current prices, below the U.S. penny. So, pretty much nothing. If you lose, you have to pay the full price, which I think is around $7.50. They're running this through May and are considering extending it. Oh, and you also have to play patty cake with a valet to find out if you owe him a tip or what.
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11: 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Surface streets are good, too. I'm Jay Patricks in the traffic center on the Tri-Cities traffic station, 96.9 WXBQ.

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1: The U.S. and Iran both go on the attack. I'm Dave Anthony, Fox News. Despite a ceasefire in place amid talks trying to end the conflict, Fox's Trey Yinks reports from Tel Aviv.
2: Iran launched drones toward a commercial vessel attempting to pass through the Strait of Hormuz. A U.S. official tells Fox News that four one-way attack drones posed a threat and were shot down. Then a strike was also conducted against a control station near the city of Bandar Abbas that was about to launch a fifth drone. In response, the Iranians launched a drone and missile attack against Kuwait, targeting a U.S. base there, according to Iran's IRGC.
1: Now, President Trump insists
3: Iran is very much intent. They want very much to make a deal. So far, they haven't gotten there. We're not satisfied with it, but we will be. We will be either that or we'll have to just finish the job.
1: The president also said at that cabinet meeting Iran can't be allowed to control the Strait of Hormuz, also warning another country. If Oman, a U.S. strategic partner, also tries to control shipping, the U.S. will blow them up. Far away from there, the U.S. military's gone on the attack again. Fox's Chris Foster has details.
4: It's two boats in 2 days taken out in the Eastern Pacific. Two accused narco-terrorists are reported to have been killed in the latest strike. U.S. Southern Command posted a video showing a boat not moving on the water, then exploding with smoke and fire coming from it. One man was reported killed in a boat strike Tuesday, with two survivors left stranded in the water. Southern Command says the Coast Guard was notified to launch a search and rescue operation.
1: Now, the Coast Guard will also search again for Lynette Hooker, who went missing off the coast of the Bahamas nearly 2 months ago.
5: This after new data appears to contradict her husband's account of where he was the night she disappeared. A source says GPS data from Brian Hooker's phone shows a location that does not align with what he told investigators. Dive teams could now focus their search on new locations.
1: Fox's Carly Shimkus. Brian Hooker's not been charged. He claims she fell off their small boat in rough seas while heading back to their yacht. 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
6: Here's a preview of stories we're following on WXBQ. Two murder suspects in Carter County will be tried together during their trial. A TVA official says it will take multiple weeks of record rainfall to stop our region's drought. We're 4 months away from celebrating the 25th anniversary of the Bristol Rhythm and Roots reunion. For WXBQ News, I'm Kevin Castle. Al Archer's weather is next.
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9: Good morning. I'm meteorologist Alan Archer. WXPQ's forecast for the Tri-Cities. Becoming partly cloudy to cloudy with a high at 86. Tending to see more sun this afternoon. Then tonight, skies are fair. We'll cool it down nicely to 53. Before then tomorrow, partly sunny at 86. I'm meteorologist Alan Archer here at the Tri-Cities Weather Station, 96.9 WXPQ.
10: Hey, what's going on? Welcome to this second hour of the thing we call the Morning Air Show. Steve and Nikki coming up in the hour. Dad Joke Theater Plus. It was a big crash that had a lot of people jumping for joy. Is that an almond joy?

0: It's Riley Green's Change My Mind, 96.9 WXBQ in the morning air show. Steve and Nikki at 10 after 7 o'clock. Weather today, according to Al, a mixed bag, maybe some showers and thunderstorm possibility. Slight, though. Basically, a partly cloudy to cloudy day. You may even see some sunshine. And now 66 degrees and foggy in parts of the Tri-Cities. Time for Hollywood news. And Gayle King is in the news. She and Oprah are celebrating 50 years of friendship and might even throw a friendship party to mark the occasion. Now, they remained friends despite the rumors that they were actually girlfriends. And I mean girlfriends, which seemed to bother Gayle more than it did Oprah. Gayle said, "I was recently divorced and the National Enquirer did a story that's the reason for the divorce, because they're secretly gay. Number one, if we were gay, we would tell you. I would say to Oprah, you got something to say on your show, because it's hard enough for me to get a date on Saturday night and now people think I'm a lesbian. You've got to say something." And she said, "Nope, just leave it alone." But Gayle doesn't care about it anymore, saying, "I've gotten to the point in my life that very few things get to me, because, you know, when you go on social media, it's an accelerator on hate." And, of course, you remember the show To Catch a Predator? People were obsessed with that show, and it's coming back, sort of. Someone made a movie about it called Primetime. They went a little left field with their choice to play host Chris Hansen. While Robert Pattinson may seem like a strange choice, he pretty much nails the voice. Primetime is set in 2006, when most of the show's episodes aired. That's also the year that the target of the show shot and killed himself, which put an end to the series. There's no word on whether the movie will cover that, but a release date hasn't been announced. And that... it's Hollywood News on WXBQ.
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5: You've probably never heard of Lancaster, Tennessee. It's where I grew up on our family's farm.
6: Now tell them the whole story, John.
5: That's Chelsea, my wife. And what she means is I'm the eighth generation to grow up on our farm in Smith County.
6: And our boys make generation number 9.
5: I grew crops on this land, and I grew 2 great businesses.
6: Now John's growing a movement in his campaign for governor.
5: Tennessee needs a governor with CEO experience, someone tough like Trump.
6: Even President Trump tells people John is fantastic, and he really is.
5: President Trump makes tough decisions. That's what CEOs do, and it's what I'll do as governor. With our cities booming and people moving into our state like crazy, our governor will have to make tough decisions to keep Tennessee conservative.
6: A CEO who's tough like Trump. Yep. That's what we need, even if I am a little biased.
5: I'm John Rose. I'm asking for your support.
6: Pretty good for a farm boy, isn't it? Paid for by John Rose for governor.

0: Zach, John, Keen, get to drinking. 96.9 WXBQ. Hope you get to some music this weekend. WXBQ is going to be out at the Pinnacle for the free kickoff to summer concert featuring Julia Cole and Annie Bosco. The actual gate started opening at 6 o'clock, and then, of course, Julia will hit the stage around 7:30, Annie Bosco at 9 p.m. If you need more info on the show, go to WXBQ.com, but all you have to do is really bring your lawn chairs or whatever and come out and enjoy some free music Saturday night. What else are you going to do?
1: Oh, and they're so good.
0: You get music for free. No cover charge, no nothing.
1: Both of them are so pretty. They sing so great. Like, they're all, honestly.
0: It'll be a lot of fun. Yeah. We'll see you there. All right. As far as weather goes today, cloudy skies, partly cloudy to cloudy, high 86, 66, and foggy.
1: Okay, so when you were a kid, did you ever have Fresca accidentally?
0: Yes. I've actually had a Fresca drink before.
1: Accidentally?
0: No, not accidentally. I actually drank one.
1: Okay, but if you accidentally had it and you're a little kid, you're like, oh, what just happened in my mouth right there? Because maybe you weren't expecting Fresca. Because it's grapefruit. It's a grapefruit soda.
0: It is.
1: It's sweet.
0: It is.
1: But it's grapefruit.
0: I mean, it's no Tab.
1: No.
0: But then again, what is?
1: Really. Thank you, Steve. Thank you. And that pink can. Well, there is a new alcoholic version of Fresca coming out. It's called Fresca Hard.
0: Fresca Hard.
1: It's just now hitting stores. You can get a 12-pack for about $18. Somebody reviewed it online, and they said it could be the new seltzer of the summer.
0: So this is for the alcoholic-minded Fresca lover.
1: I guess.
0: Yeah, that's exactly what it is. Fresca Hard.
1: Well, it's like a little bit less than like 5% alcohol.
0: Well, see, what gets me is it says that there are four flavors, but I thought Fresca was just the only flavor.
1: That's what I was thinking.
0: But it kind of throws me off now, so.
1: And yeah, so they say that there's like a pineapple citrus, a grapefruit citrus, a peach citrus, and then a watermelon citrus. I don't think so on that watermelon citrus.
0: Well, if Fresca is the grapefruit, then every one of the flavors is going to have grapefruit with the other flavors.
1: Which might be good with pineapple.
0: Yeah, maybe so.
1: Yeah.
0: Maybe so.
1: Not so much. I'm not feeling it there with the watermelon. No, thank you.
0: But it's an alcoholic version, so it's got that going for it.
1: Isn't grapefruit citrus? Does that just mean it's like plain old grapefruit?
0: No, citrus could be orange. Citrus could be anything.
1: I don't know.
0: Yeah.
1: But if you're a kid and you don't expect the regular
0: lime could be
1: Fresca.
0: Citrus as well.
1: This is lemon. Not for children. This is for adults. Actually, all Fresca is for adults. No Fresca is, in my opinion, having been a child that was surprised with the taste of Fresca a time or 10 by my grandmother.
0: Well, I would certainly say Fresca Hard's not for the kids, but still.

0: look for Bluebell ice cream at your neighborhood Food Lion.
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5: 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No issues. Surface streets good in and around Kingsport, Bristol, and Johnson City. I'm Jay Patricks in the Traffic Center on the Tri-Cities Traffic Station, 96.9 WXBQ.

0: It's Garth Brooks and the Thunder Rolls, 96.9 WBanks BQ. No thunder this morning. Fog and mist, though. It's 66 degrees, 731 at WXBQ.
1: From the WXBQ newsroom, I'm Kevin Castle. A criminal court judge ruled two men accused of killing a Carter County resident, then placing the body in a freezer and burying it, will be tried together at their trial. Joey Gwynn and Jim Chambers are facing first-degree murder after the body of 64-year-old Edward Elliott was found in 2024 on a 17-acre property outside of Hampton. An accessory to the pair, identified as Amanda Brooke Quillen, will be tried in a separate hearing, the judge said. Quillen was found with Chambers in New Orleans, then transported back to East Tennessee. After swimmers beat the heat this summer by cooling off at the Kingsport Aquatic Center, the facility will undergo a $1.5 million facelift to help preserve its features. New plaster, updated tile, and filtration overhaul are part of the chores associated with the projects that will also include piping and pump improvements, new coatings for its water slide, and new paint and plexiglass for its splash pad and outdoor park. All those chores will commence in September. More acts were announced Wednesday for the 25th anniversary edition of the Bristol Rhythm and Roots reunion in September.
2: The whole time I was thinking about that Model A or Model T just bounding up those country roads with AP and Sarah and Maybell coming to Bristol to make history.
1: Describing his drive-in from Hilton's, Old Crow Medicine Show lead singer Ketch Sakur was on hand to talk about the event that pays homage to those 1927 Bristol sessions. Birthplace of country music executive director Melissa Roberts said, "The songs and spirit of Bristol bring a sense of home and community to an event just named one of the 10 best music festivals in the U.S. by USA Today."
3: What began as an ambitious community festival has grown into a nationally recognized event that draws visitors from across the country and around the world, all while still feeling deeply personal to the people who call this region home.
1: The complete lineup and tickets are available at bristolrhythm.com. For WXBQ News, I'm Kevin Castle. Al Archer's weather is next.
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4: Good morning, I'm meteorologist Alan Archer, WXPQ's forecast for the Tri-Cities. Becoming partly cloudy to cloudy with a high at 86, tendency more sun this afternoon. Then tonight, skies are fair. We'll cool it down nicely to 53 before then tomorrow, partly sunny at 86. I'm meteorologist Alan Archer here at the Tri-Cities Weather Station, 96.9 WXPQ.

0: Cody Johnson, Carrie Underwood, and I'm going to love you. 96.9 WXBQ. Don't know if you're going to love the weather at this moment because it's a little foggy outside. 66 degrees. Muggy. We'll tell you more about the weather forecast coming up in just a bit.
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0: Dan and Shay, that say so. It's a morning air show. Steve and Nikki, 749, 11 away from 8 o'clock. Forecast, according to Al today, partly cloudy to cloudy. There is a chance of a shower. There's also a chance of sunshine with a high today around 86, so a little bit of everything. Nobody can be disappointed today. 66 degrees and foggy at WXBQ, and I was thinking about it this morning, and it's been a while since I've broken out my guitar. What do you think?
1: Do what you got to do, Steve.
0: Maybe sing a little tune if I could.
1: Well, if you need to.
0: All right.
1: Don't go into any more trouble on our account.
0: Me.
1: Wow.
0: 2, 3, 4. Give me a crash. Give me a crash. Carrying a stash of those Kit Kat bars. What do you think? Practice all night. All right. Hey, listen.
1: You give it a little more time on that.
0: Me.
1: No.
0: 2, 3, 4. Give me a crash. Give me a crash. Carrying a stash of those Kit Kat bars.
1: That's no for me, dog.
0: Hey, listen up. If you buy a Kit Kat today and it's all crumbs, you're going to find out why. There was a semi-trailer carrying Kit Kat bars is overturned on Interstate 20 in Brandon, Mississippi on Monday. Thing was loaded with Kit Kat bars. Went all over the highway.
1: Wow.
0: Some smashed. It happened in the afternoon near the exit ramp to Highway 80. Semi was traveling east when the trailer carrying the candy bars disconnected from the cab and rolled onto the ramp there. Crews at the scene said the truck was carrying 11,000 pounds of Kit Kat bars.
1: Good Lord.
0: 11,000. Fortunately, no real chocolate was harmed in the accident because it was Hershey.
1: And there you have it.
0: And now, bell ready. As a public service, the Morning Air Show brings you the puns.
1: I have this bell. You're going to have to earn it. Go ahead.
0: I guess the truck must have hit a sour patch on the highway. He was hauling Kit Kats, but then he heard a crunch.
1: No.
0: Mm-mm. There was mounds of trash, and it's going to cost $100,000 to clean up.
1: Thank you.
0: Didn't even get the bell for the $100,000. Okay.
1: No.
0: Happened on Interstate 20 on the corner of 5th Avenue and whatchamacallit.
1: Wow. Do they still make those?
0: Yes.
1: Okay.
0: I'm just glad no one was hurt. Could have been a big payday if they got sued. Wrecker came over to the...
1: How many more of these are there?
0: Just getting started. The wrecker came over to the trailer upright and the trucker said, "Thanks, you're a real lifesaver."
1: Wow.
0: All right, that's enough.
1: Yeah, it is.
0: Hope I've given you a few chuckles this morning.
1: Listen, I paid it forward for you. There you go.
0: Hold on to the bell.
1: Yeah.
0: I gave you a few chuckles this morning.
1: I wouldn't say that.
0: And a reason to stay?
1: No.
0: Both of
1: you
0: them.
1: You keep
0: chuckles,
1: Reese's
0: reason.
1: Out of your mouth.
0: No, I
1: you
0: said
1: keep...
0: reason.
1: Oh.
0: You never had a reason?
1: No.
0: I got a reason to do a few more puns. How about that?
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12: Surface Street starting to pick up, but no working accidents to report in and around Bristol, Kingsport, and Johnson City, and all the connectors are wide open this morning. That's I-81, I-26, Routes 11 and 19. I'm Jay Patricks in the Traffic Center on the Tri-Cities Traffic Station, 96.9 WXBQ.

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1: Could fighting disrupt the talking? I'm Dave Anthony, Fox News. New skirmishes between the U.S. and Iran despite a ceasefire in place.
2: Perhaps complicating matters this morning, the Islamic Revolutionary Guard Corps says it targeted a U.S. airbase in what CENTCOM calls an egregious ceasefire violation. And CENTCOM says Iran launched a ballistic missile toward Kuwait that was successfully intercepted by Kuwaiti forces. Iran calls it retaliation after U.S. forces shot down five Iranian one-way attack drones over the Strait of Hormuz. The U.S. says it also hit an Iranian ground control station in Bandar Abbas before it could launch a sixth drone.
1: That's Fox's Madeline Rivera at the White House, where a cabinet meeting yesterday, President Trump threatened Iran and even U.S. strategic partner Oman if they try to control the Strait of Hormuz shipping.
3: The strait will open immediately. But it's got to be perfect. I'm not going to do this. I didn't do this to get a crummy agreement.
1: Oil prices are rising back up about 3%.
4: We're also tracking developments in the conflict between Israel and Iran's largest proxy, Hezbollah. The IDF launched a series of heavy strikes overnight, targeting the southern city of Tyre and farther north in Sidon. After evacuation orders were given, at least 8 people were killed in southern Lebanon.
1: Fox's Trey Yingston, Tel Aviv. 2 more boat strikes in the past 2 days as the U.S. military keeps up patrols off South America's coast, cracking down on drug traffic.
5: Two accused narco terrorists are reported to have been killed in the latest strike. One man was reported killed in a boat strike Tuesday, with 2 survivors left stranded in the water. Southern Command says the Coast Guard was notified to launch a search and rescue operation. Nearly 200 people have been killed in around 60 boat strikes in September.
1: Fox's Chris Foster. They are not searching for survivors anymore in Washington State's paper mill disaster. 9 workers missing after a giant chemical tank imploded are now presumed dead.
6: As individuals are recovered from the site, they'll undergo decontamination before being transported to the Calhoun County Coroner's Office.
1: Longview Fire Battalion Chief Matt Amos. 2 others were also killed, 7 hospitalized. 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
7: Here's a preview of stories we're following on WXBQ. 2 murder suspects in Carter County will be tried together during their trial. A TVA official says it will take multiple weeks of record rainfall to stop our region's drought. We're 4 months away from celebrating the 25th anniversary of the Bristol Rhythm and Roots reunion. For WXBQ News, I'm Kevin Castle. Al Archer's weather is next.
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10: 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Good morning, I'm meteorologist Ellen Archer, WXPQ's forecast for the Tri-Cities. Becoming partly cloudy to cloudy with a high at 86, tending to see more sun this afternoon. Then tonight, skies are fair. We'll cool it down nicely to 53. Before then tomorrow, partly sunny at 86. I'm meteorologist Ellen Archer here at the Tri-Cities Weather Station, 96.9 WXPQ.
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11: All right, cool. 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

0: That's Ella Langley, choosing Texas, 96.9 WXBQ's Morning Air Show. It's 12 minutes after 8 o'clock in the morning. Fog and mist, 66 degrees at 96.9 WXBQ. Expecting a high today around 86. And there could be a possible shower or thunderstorm, but it also could be sunshine. Just one of those days. It's time now for Nashville Notes, and I'm just trying to think what's left for Dolly Parton to do. I mean, you think about it, she's done it.
1: Yeah, she has.
0: She really has. Well, now she's announced that she's partnered with Tennessean Travel Stop, to bring her Southern hospitality to the highway. And they're about ready to unveil her newest revamped location known as Dolly Parton Travel Stops.
1: Look out, Buc-ee's. She coming.
0: The official grand opening is June 24th. It's going to be in Cornersville, Tennessee. That's off I-65, about an hour south of Nashville. Are you familiar with that area?
1: No.
0: Okay. This is just the first place to get a Dolly makeover. More locations are expected to pop up across the country. And some of the amenities include the DIY BBQ.
1: He meant the travel stop. Like, you can't actually go in there and get a Dolly makeover. Or maybe you can.
0: It's possible at her place.
1: Who knows?
0: But anyway, there's going to be the DIY BBQ, the Cup of Ambition Coffee, a restaurant, a cafe, and a Doggy Parton dog park.
1: Well, and you know what? Now, listen, I don't think you can sit down at Buc-ee's.
0: You can't here.
1: You can't. There's no place to sit.
0: I'm talking about here.
1: I know, that's what I'm saying. Like, yeah. She's like, oh, wait, what can you not do?
0: Yeah.
1: Okay.
0: Buc-ee's can't do this.
1: Bring your dog.
0: That's right.
1: Look at you sitting down.
0: But listen to this. There's also going to be merchandise and a stage and lounge for live music.
1: Yeah.
0: And guests can take photos with a custom mural and a tour bus. Additional details on the grand opening festivities will be announced in the coming weeks. They say for more information about Dolly's Tennessean Travel Stop, which is what it's called, you can sign up for updates at dollystravelstops.com. There's even a spot there for local musicians you want to play there to submit their information. So, who wouldn't want to play at Dolly's Truck Stop?
1: Watch out, Buc-ee's. She coming. Oh, also, listen, I don't know if you saw this last night. Bailey Zimmerman had to cancel a show that he was supposed to do. And then, not only did he cancel last night, but he's also going to not do the show Saturday. Now, the thing is, he issued a statement. He put it down on his socials. And he said that he loved getting out there. He loved performing. But he didn't feel like he could do the show that his fans deserved. And I believe that. I really believe that. I feel like if Bailey thought that he couldn't do it, you know, he's going to call it off. And I don't think it's something that he takes lightly, or any other artist. You know, when people say that, it's like, oh, well, so-and-so didn't show up, or this or that. Do you know how much these people are getting paid? They're going to show up if they can show up. So apparently he's going to reschedule everything, and we hope he starts getting better and, you know, feeling better soon.
0: I don't know if they had any chicken fried at the reception, but Zach Brown and his jewelry designer girlfriend Kendra Scott are now officially married.
1: Wow.
0: They had a private ceremony Monday in Greece. They have 8 kids between them.
1: Dude, he looks like an action figure now.
0: I know. He has 4 daughters and a son. She has 2 sons with her first husband and 1 with her second. This is her 3rd marriage. Let's say third
1: it's
0: time
1: his
0: lucky,
1: too, isn't it?
0: Third time lucky.
1: I think it's his third.
0: Is it?
1: Yeah,
0: really? I thought he had only been married once before.
1: I don't know. I think twice. I think didn't he have like the other girlfriend? He married her for like 15 minutes, and then.
0: You may be right. You may be right.
1: We'll have to Google on that. But
0: congratulations
1: I think
0: to him.
1: 3-2.
0: Guess 8 ain't enough. Riley Green and Lara Spencer. They're going to be hosting the CMA Fest Summer Concert event on ABC. That'll happen June 25th at 8 p.m. Eastern. You can catch it next day on Hulu. There we go. Nashville Notes.
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0: catch up on 96.9 WXBQ. It's 8:22 here. This thing we call the morning air show. Steve and Nikki. Cloudy, foggy, misty. It's 66 degrees at WXBQ. Expecting a high today around 86 or so.
1: Okay, so have you ever been to a store? You went to purchase an item, and you're like, how much even is this? Like, you look around, you don't see it, like, you don't know.
0: Yep.
1: And so, you know, it just kind of, it's very vague, right? Well, it might be getting even worse, because now they are talking about dynamic pricing. And what dynamic pricing does is it's a lot of chain stores, Walmart, Target, you know, Whole Foods. And I hear they're maybe doing some of this, a little bit of this at Kroger as well, at some of those stores. So they're monitoring the prices. These are electronic price tags, and they have pricing surveillance that are going on in these settings. But people are upset because they say that they, you know, they're worried that they're going to start, you know, price gouging and moving some things around. So
0: I don't like this at all, because you could actually be going to the checkout counter and they could digitally change the price on
1: that. That's the fear.
0: You know, that's nuts. That's not fair.
1: Yeah, and they worry that it's going to be like, I don't know if you've ever been to, like let's say, for instance, Nashville, even Knoxville. And let's say, for instance, you're going to an event, okay, and you have to get an Uber. You're going to go to a hotel. You're going to go to whatever. Okay, maybe you're just in town and you're not even going to the event, but you need to get to a restaurant or another location. Because of the volume of people that are in town at that given time, what they do is they will send those prices soaring. So basically, you know, it's like surge pricing.
0: Can you imagine being like in an Uber and thinking that you got one charge? I'm sorry, but you know what? It's a little crowded on the road tonight, so I'm going to have to jack this up.
1: I don't think they can do it to you prior, but they can do it to you prior, but they can't do it to you while you're in the car. And I have seen stuff. Listen, I have seen prices like $150 to go like a mile and a half up the road.
0: That's
1: 2 miles
0: insane.
1: Up the road. Yeah. I mean, if you'd be like, okay, maybe we can walk, y'all. Yeah. Come on now.
0: I'm walking.
1: Yeah, exactly. Exactly. Or I have a friend who once was dressed as a disco ball and she was able to commandeer a car. We'll talk about that later. Anyway, but that's what they're worried about. They're worried that the prices are going to start getting, you know, elevated, like, you know, with the cold drinks costing extra on a hot day.
0: Fortunately, right now, prices are so low, you know.
1: 67% of people are in favor of banning electronic price tags and pricing surveillance in grocery stores, especially. 65% think stores will use those digital price tags to inflate prices. About a quarter of those people think it's going to just simply maintain prices. 3% believe they'll actually use those to mark them down. So only 3% of these people believe that they're going to take that and go,
0: No. I like the first one, because that's probably what they're going to use it for, to jack the prices.
1: I haven't noticed it anywhere. I mean, maybe, you know, I've been in plenty of places where they didn't have prices.
0: You see, an egg price is like $2 or $3, and then you get to the checkout, and, well, you know what? There was a rise here in the last 10 minutes, so we had to go $5.50 on these.
1: Chicken flu. Sorry.
0: Yeah, sorry about that.
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0: 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It's 66 degrees at 8:31.
1: From the WXBQ newsroom, I'm Kevin Castle. A criminal court judge ruled two men accused of killing a Carter County resident, then placing the body in a freezer and burying it, will be tried together at their trial. Joey Gwynn and Jim Chambers are facing first-degree murder after the body of 64-year-old Edward Elliott was found in 2024 on a 17-acre property outside of Hampton. An accessory to the pair, identified as Amanda Brooke Quillen, will be tried in a separate hearing, the judge said. Quillen was found with Chambers in New Orleans, then transported back to East Tennessee. An East Tennessee man is charged with aggravated animal cruelty when the suspect told police he shot a dog, cut its throat, then skinned the animal, cutting it up for food. After a search warrant was served at the Cock County property of 45-year-old Eddie McCoy II, a cooler containing the large dog's remains, with the paws still showing, was found. The dog's owner had called police and reported McCoy's actions prior to his arrest. Four other dogs were removed from the location. Don't expect those levels at Moon Lake and any other TVA-controlled waterways to be bumped up anytime soon.
2: Looking at our outlook, we're not expecting to see a lot of improvement. You know, we may be getting some rainfall here and there, but it will take many weeks, if not months, of well above normal rainfall to help pull us out of these drought conditions.
1: River Management Executive James Everett said there are still expectations of recreation use from boaters, skiers, and fishermen on reservoirs, but those operators will need to monitor lake levels and prepare for different conditions while on their excursions.
2: The runoff is the portion of that rainfall that actually ends up back in our reservoir system, that we use that runoff to fill our reservoirs. So when we're in a drought, when we're seeing below normal rainfall, we're just not getting that increased runoff that we normally would during the spring.
1: The drought has produced lake levels not seen in decades across the state, but they will continue, so water is conserved and animal habitat is protected. The Tennessee Volunteers are the number 2 seed for this weekend's Chapel Hill Baseball Regional in the NCAA tournament. It's the Vols' 7th straight trip to a regional, and they open play at noon Friday against number 3 seed East Carolina. The host Tar Heels of North Carolina and Virginia Commonwealth are the other teams in the double elimination series. For WXBQ News, I'm Kevin Castle. Al Archer's weather is next.
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4: I'm meteorologist Alan Archer, WXPQ's forecast for the Tri-Cities. Cloudy this morning, 15% rain showering out of the west and northwest. Only to clear out later this afternoon, a high of 86. Nice drop in humidity this afternoon. Then tonight, skies are clear. As a result, cooler at 53. Tomorrow looks nice, partly sunny, back up to a dry 86. I'm meteorologist Alan Archer, here at the Tri-Cities Weather Station, 96.9 WXPQ.

0: Megan Maroney. It's Beautiful Things, 96.9 WXBQ. It's a morning air show, 842, 18 away from 9 o'clock today. Clouds, maybe a little sunshine, but more clouds and sun. The high 86, maybe rain. Foggy and 66 degrees at WXBQ.
1: I want a hamburger.
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0: burgers on the grill.
1: See, that's something that I would never, ever say, that I've had my fill of burgers on the grill.
2: Unless you're writing that song and you had to have something that rhymed.
1: That's true. It is National Hamburger Day. Celebrate. I know I will be as soon as I leave the radio today. The Daily Meal, a website, listed their 10 most popular fast food burgers in America. You ready? Here we go.
2: Okay.
1: Number 10, Burger King Whopper. Number 9, White Castle Sliders. Number 8, Jack in the Box Cheeseburger, which, by the way, is delicious. 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Number 7, Checkers and Rally's Cheeseburger. Number 6, surprise, this is so low, Five Guys Cheeseburger.
2: Well, I mean, not that many. If they were basing on the number of people that have tried it, they probably couldn't afford it.
1: That's so true. Yeah.
2: It's going to be a volume situation.
1: Number 5, McDonald's Big Mac and Double Quarter Pounder. Number 4, Wendy's Cheeseburger. Number 3, In-N-Out Double Double.
2: What? That low?
1: Number 3?
2: Garbage. I don't like this list.
1: Number 2, and this restaurant's coming to Johnson City soon, Culver's. Their cheeseburger is at number
2: Culver's
1: 2.
2: Culver's is so good.
1: Yeah, they're going to be in Johnson City. And number 1, and it is a great cheeseburger, Shake Shack.
2: Oh, it is.
1: Yeah,
2: that is a really good hamburger.
1: It is so good. That's in Nashville, the closest one to us, which is a real shame. Also in Texas, Wayback Burgers has, if you go in and ask for it, a 5,100 calorie 9 patty burger. It's called
2: that.
1: A triple threat.
2: Okay.
1: If that interests you, you should first check out the Morning Air Show's top questions to ask yourself.
2: Why don't they just name that the last meal?
1: Exactly. These are the Morning Air Show's top questions to ask yourself before ordering a 5,100 calorie 9 patty burger. You ready?
2: Okay.
1: Number 10, will I have to tip the waitress and the paramedics? Number 9, is it healthier just to eat the entire cow?
2: No.
1: Number 8, why can't I find a girlfriend? Number 7, how many more of these do I have to eat before my blood type officially becomes mayonnaise? Dukes. Number 6, do I want bacon on it? Duh. Number 5, does it come with a prize, you know, other than congestive heart failure? Number 4, when I finish passing this through my system, will the year still be 2026? Number 3, after I eat this, will my foot fat poke through the holes on my Crocs?
2: Wow.
1: Ding that.
2: That's not...
1: Ding that. Number 2, does it come with dessert? And the number 1, really? Give me the dang bell.
2: You got one left to be.
1: And the number 1 question to ask yourself before ordering the 5,100 calorie 9 patty burger. Would it be easier to just stab myself in the heart? There you go.
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0: John Morgan, it's Kid Myself, and I'm not kidding you when I talk about the weather today, because the weather really is a mixed bag of everything. Partly cloudy, maybe sunny, maybe a thunderstorm, foggy and misty right now. It's 66, and we're expecting a high around 86.
1: Well, okay, so AI can be used for good or evil. We know that. There are people right now that don't realize that AI is slowly killing your work social life. Because they say now it's shrinking workforces. They're making it less necessary for people to interact with each other, or, you know, at least in person. Now, there are people who absolutely thrive. They love having a workplace where there's like a ton of people. They like talking with their coworkers, hanging out with them at lunch.
0: Yeah, these are the people that don't do their jobs.
1: Maybe they do. Maybe they're just affected.
0: Spend all day walking around talking to people.
1: Hanging out at happy hour.
0: I think I've met a few of those people before.
1: Man,
0: I think I work with a few of those people.
1: So rude. Or there are also people who would rather work while they're talking to as few human beings as humanly possible.
0: Oh, we're here.
1: That might be me. Business Insider has a report on how AI is threatening to take away your work social life, for better or worse. So they're saying that they're making offices like less social, less human, less alive. And
0: my kind of party.
1: They show that heavy AI users have lower trust in colleagues, weaker team coordination.
0: You haven't
1: burnout.
0: Said one thing that makes me hate AI.
1: Greater feelings of isolation. I was thinking the same thing.
0: I'm taking AI as I am my best friend.
1: Let's go, Wyatt.
0: Yeah.
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7: Traffic backed up this morning, I-26 eastbound around exit 13. That is the gray exit. Westbound 26 with no problems. I-81 in good shape north and south. Routes 11 and 19, no issues. Surface streets look good around the Tri-Cities. I'm Jay Patricks in the Traffic Center on the Tri-Cities Traffic Station, 96.9 WXBQ.

0: 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Bristol, Kingsport, Johnson City, USA.
1: We just got updates to an economy in the middle of the Iran conflict. I'm Dave Anthony, Fox News. A new report shows incomes were flat last month, but Americans spent 0.5% more in what are called personal consumption expenditures.
2: Better than expected month to month. That's the inflation story. We saw a jump of 0.4%, 3.8% year over year.
1: That annual inflation rate is up slightly from March. Fox Business Network Cheryl Cassoni also reports there was less economic growth to start this year than first thought.
2: This is a revision down for first quarter GDP. The first read was 2%. Now we're coming down with the second read of 1.6%.
1: Surging oil and gas prices in the Iran conflict are a big part of the inflation story. Oil back up 2% this morning after fighting flared back up as Iran targeted a commercial ship in the Strait of Hormuz.
3: CENTCOM says at least 5 one-way attack drones were spotted and then shot down in this area. A U.S. strike was then conducted against a control station near the city of Bandar Abbas that was about to launch another drone. In response, the Iranians launched a drone and ballistic missile attack against Kuwait, targeting a U.S. base there, according to Iran's IRGC. The Kuwaitis confirmed an attack on their territory that triggered sirens and alerts. CENTCOM released a statement saying U.S. Central Command and regional partners remain vigilant and measured as we continue to defend our forces and interests from unjustified Iranian aggression.
1: Fox's Trey Yingston, Tel Aviv. The Coast Guard will start a new search near the Bahamas for Lynette Hooker, and here's why.
4: A source says GPS data from Brian Hooker's phone shows a location that does not align with what he told investigators. Brian Hooker claims his wife fell overboard during rough waters. He spent 5 days in police custody in the Bahamas, but was never charged with a crime. He has since returned to the U.S.
1: Fox's Carly Shimkus. The search continues today in Washington State through the rubble of a giant chemical tank implosion at a paper mill. 9 workers missing are now presumed dead. 2 others also killed. 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
7: 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Good morning, I'm meteorologist Ellen Archer, WXPQ's forecast for the Tri-Cities. Becoming partly cloudy to cloudy with a high at 86, tending to see more sun this afternoon. Then tonight, skies are fair. We'll cool it down nicely to 53. Before then tomorrow, partly sunny at 86. I'm meteorologist Ellen Archer here at the Tri-Cities Weather Station, 96.9 WXPQ.
8: Thanks for good morning and welcome to the Morning Air Show. It's Steve and Nikki. Thank you for joining us. Coming up in this hour of the show, we're going to give you a little taste of what one cruise ship had to go through. How about you?
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9: 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Let's go. 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
8: I just want you to know I try, people. 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

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It's Steve and Nikki. 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

0: It's true. Florida man is suing Carnival Cruise Lines, claiming that he got second-degree burns on his tootsies within seconds.
1: Within seconds.
0: Of walking barefoot on the cruise ship deck.
1: Well, you'll get that with them big jobs.
0: Well, I don't get it. There was a banner right there on the ship that says, Carnival Cruise Lines, come fire walk with us. Jorge Nunez says he walked between the pool and the deck chairs about 20 steps when he was on the Carnival Magic in May, when all of a sudden...
1: That's when it went down?
0: The feet started burning. He says that he got second-degree burns from walking on the deck barefoot. Well, you know what? Cruise ship, sunshine hits metal deck.
1: Thank you. Hello.
0: Heat ensues. That's why you don't do that.
1: Thank you.
0: The lawsuit claims that the cruise line failed to provide warnings about the dangerously hot deck, post signs or notices about the hot deck, require shoes or replace the deck material with a safer option.
1: Well, if they're going to have to put a disclaimer up, then he needs to carry one that talks about his lack of common sense.
0: No kidding.
1: Good Lord.
0: He says he suffered a severe and life-changing injury, and he needs extensive medical treatment. He says the least they can do is give him $5 million.
1: Oh. Will that do it?
0: Well, it covers his medical expenses, okay. Lost earnings, disfigurement.
1: What is he, a foot model?
0: Oh, man. And the one that I love the most, mental anguish. See, the mental anguish happened when, as he was hopping around, everybody grabbed around his waist and formed a conga line. And that.
2: Thanks for dinner, Mom.
3: Glad you enjoyed it.
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0: That's Nance, that's Keeps Me Sane. Wraps up an exclusive WXBQ No Talk Triple Play. Man, we've been stuck at 66 degrees this morning with fog and mist. So we're expecting a high today in the 80s, 86 to be exact. And we could get maybe a thunderstorm with the sunshine and the clouds today.
1: Maybe a little bit. You never know. Hey, did you see this deal where they sold? I mean, people will sell anything. And honestly, they will. As a matter of fact, somebody just paid $800 for a 5,000 square foot piece of underwater land in San Francisco. In the bay, baby. In the bay. The realtors are calling it a, quote, unique opportunity for creative ownership. I don't know. I don't know what you would do. So it was, I mean, that was the real estate listing. They initially asked for like $250 for this 5,000 square foot piece. It's fully submerged land.
0: Somewhere beyond the sea.
1: Somebody else, though, decided, you know what, that's worth way more than $250. What about $800? And got crazy. Now, apparently, it's next to Candlestick State Park and Hunters Point Shipyard.
0: What is the purpose of buying that?
1: I don't know.
0: I would love to know.
1: Okay, but here's what they put in the...
0: Are you going to fish in that one little spot?
1: The listing, yeah, and just dare anybody else
0: exactly.
1: to come near it. The listing described the underwater plot. They said it was a unique opportunity for creative ownership with possibilities like recreation and strategic land banking, whatever that means.
0: Yeah, exactly. So what does that mean?
1: I don't know. Just like dog paddling the same place, just... The whole time? I don't know.
0: You got to be careful how you cast your reel, too, because if you throw a line out there past your property...
1: You have to give up the fish if you
0: I guess so, because it's not your area.
1: Well, this is
0: it's like Yellowstone.
1: One. Check it out. Seriously, they have more of these plots. So they have several other underwater plots.
0: That sounds like a plot.
1: Plot. I don't know. It's near Hunter's Point. They're expecting them to hit the auction block pretty soon. And there's a person that said they've lived there for a long time. They said the weird history behind these parcels is that decades ago, the city planned to fill in parts of the bay and then sell the land. Well, then that they stopped filling it up eventually.
0: And they have like little signs down underwater that say trespassers will be bust.
1: I don't know how that would work.
2: Trespassers are going to jail.
1: Don't
2: you come in my ear.
1: But that's how the lines showed up, and that's how those plots started.
0: Got to go down there and build little fences around it.
1: Put your little fence up there.
0: That's right.
1: Little baby dock.
2: You keep your algae on your side of the sand.
1: Yeah, exactly. Or not. You could not do that.
0: That's the better choice, I think.
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6: Now John's growing a movement in his campaign for governor.
5: Tennessee needs a governor with CEO experience, someone tough like Trump.
6: Even President Trump tells people John is fantastic, and he really is.
5: President Trump makes tough decisions. That's what CEOs do, and it's what I'll do as governor. 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
6: A CEO who's tough like Trump. Yep. That's what we need, even if I am a little biased.
5: I'm John Rose. I'm asking for your support.
6: Pretty good for a farm boy, isn't it? 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
7: Good morning. I'm meteorologist Ellen Archer. WHPQ's forecast for the Tri-Cities. Becoming partly cloudy to cloudy with a high at 86. Tending to see more sun this afternoon. Then tonight, skies are fair. We'll cool it down nicely to 53. Before then tomorrow, partly sunny at 86. I'm meteorologist Ellen Archer here at the Tri-Cities Weather Station, 96.9 WXPQ.

0: Brandon Lake, Cody Johnson, what a cowboy prays. 96.9 WXBQ today, partly cloudy to cloudy, little bit of sunshine, maybe a chance of rain today in the high 86. That's according to Al Archer. For the moment, 68. Still foggy and misty in parts of the Tri-Cities this morning. It's time for birthdays being brought to you by Tommy's Plumbing.
1: Happy birthday today going out to Danny Tittle in Bluntville. Jeremy Pearson in Gray's having a birthday today. Joyce Painter in Piney Flats. And then Santana White in Dungannon.
0: Happy birthday to everybody. This morning's big winner grabs coffee from our good friends at Tommy's Plumbing. If you've got a leak, let Tommy East take a peek, and the winner is
1: Jeremy Pearson in Gray.
2: Happy birthday!
0: Woo! Way to go, Jeremy! Everybody up in the clear!
1: Everybody in the clear, fam.
0: 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That's the place to get signed up for the birthday bonanza, so you'll have a chance to win the free coffee. All you have to do is click on the birthday link when you go there and do the rest. Fill out the information and you're in the running for a chance to win. Tommy's Plumbing, check them out online, tommysplumbing.com or on Facebook. That's going to do it for us. Stick around, Marcus Brooks is coming up next. Tomorrow, you're excited? Friday morning air show?
1: I think you know I am.
0: I know you are.
1: I think it goes without saying.
0: Because we got a big weekend coming up.
1: Yeah,
0: I mean, we got some free concert music for you. I mean,
1: Yeah. Shoot. I'm excited about Julia Cole.
0: Yeah.
1: Annie Bosco.
0: Annie Bosco's going to be there.
1: Right.
0: And all you have to do is show up to the Pinnacle. 6 o'clock when the gates open. Show starts around 7:30. It'll be a lot of fun. We hope to see you there, okay? Listen, until tomorrow morning at 6 a.m., peace and love, y'all.
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0: Something country, it's Brooks and Dunn at 96.9 WXBQ, the Tri-Cities home for 24 karat country. Hope you're doing well on this Thursday morning. It's going to see a little sunshine maybe at times today. Excited about that. 71 degrees here in Bristol. Just looking ahead to the weekend's weather forecast. Man, looks like things are going to be looking great for our show at the Pinnacle on Saturday. Temperatures around 80 degrees for a high with some clouds out there. Not much of a chance of rain at all. So make sure you join us out there. Going to be a great evening for a free show there at the Pinnacle. More details there at WXBQ.com.
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0: It's called Searchlight. There's only one. It's 10:39. Weather coming up here. Looks like things maybe going to dry up a little bit as we head towards the weekend. Certainly not as wet, maybe, but we'll see what Al says on all that. Your latest Tri-Cities weather forecast set to go in just a bit for you. Hang on.
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10: Good morning, I'm meteorologist Alan Archer, WHPQ's forecast for the Tri-Cities. Becoming partly cloudy to cloudy with a high at 86, tending to see more sun this afternoon. Then tonight, skies are fair. We'll cool it down nicely to 53. Before then tomorrow, partly sunny at 86. I'm meteorologist Alan Archer here at the Tri-Cities Weather Station, 96.9 WXPQ.

0: Sam Hunt, that's called Take Your Time. At 96.9 WXBQ, the Tri-Cities, number one for 24-karat country. Well, you know what? We're not too far away from the 4th of July. And, of course, every year at the 4th of July, we have our big fireworks celebration over there in Johnson City. It's, of course, back this year, bigger than ever, in honor of America's 250th. And we're going to have another chance for you to win some amazing prizes out there at the fireworks, like usual. And we're going to have some announcements on that coming very soon. So keep listening for your chance to be a part of something pretty special as part of the fireworks go. As far as the fireworks go there, Johnson City, July 4th over there at Freedom Hall. Going to be a big time. We've got announcements coming on that very soon. As a matter of fact, I think we're going to be out next week, starting next week, doing some live broadcasts to get you signed up for our big grand prize. But the big announcement on the way soon as far as the fireworks go. Headed towards 11 o'clock here at WXBQ. We'll do one from a few years back with Sugarland. Here next.
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0: There's Alexandra Kay. It's called Straight for the Heart. Today's country, your 24 karat country favorites, 96.9 WXBQ. Got a couple of traffic issues out there to mention. One, I-81 South. This is just past the airport exit as you start to go down the hill towards Colonial Heights. You got traffic backed up centered around mile marker 63, I-81 South. That is the airport exit. So if you're headed that direction, you're going to notice some delays right through there. Also, looks like Memorial Boulevard in Kingsport near the intersection of Memorial Boulevard and John B. Dennis. We've got some slow traffic there right now. And also in Blountville, we have some slow traffic near the intersection of Feathers Chapel Road and Highway 394. So a few spots out there to be aware of this morning. So just be careful in those areas.
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0: 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That is a new Ian Munsick. 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

0: Drunk on your love, Brett Eldridge, getting lit on a Thursday morning, 24 karat country, WXBQ. Slow traffic continues in a couple of areas around the Tri-Cities, same spots as before, I-81 South, pretty much between mile markers 61 and 63. Some slow traffic there just past the airport exit. Slow traffic on Memorial Boulevard and Kingsport near the intersection with John B. Dennis, more specifically Memorial Boulevard and Briarwood Drive. Slow traffic there. Also looking at some slow traffic in Bluntville. This is near the intersection of Feathers Chapel Road and Highway 394. Just watch out. That's right through the main part of Bluntville there on 394. Some slow traffic continues there. So a few trouble spots continue here as we move towards lunchtime today. Let us know what you see out there. 844-REC-12 is our traffic hotline powered by Precision Electrical.
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11: I'm meteorologist Alan Archer, WXPQ's forecast for the Tri-Cities. Cloudy this morning, 15% rain showering out of the west and northwest. Only to clear out later this afternoon, a high of 86. Nice drop in humidity this afternoon. Then tonight, skies are clear. As a result, cooler at 53. Tomorrow looks nice, partly sunny, back up to a dry 86. I'm meteorologist Alan Archer, here at the Tri-Cities Weather Station, 96.9 WXPQ.

0: closer, a little closer. It's Dierks Bentley. 96.9 WXBQ, 1154. You got Marcus Brooks here. Gonna have news up here in just a little bit. Kevin Castle with your Tri-Cities headlines. Say good news out there on the roads. That issue out on 81 has been cleared up near the airport exit. Don't see a problem there. Also looks like traffic moving a lot better right through the heart of Blountville. Still slow traffic there on Memorial Boulevard near the intersection with John B. Dennis. That will continue to be, they're doing some work out there, so that'll be a problem spot today. But elsewhere, seem to be getting back to normal. Man, almost lunchtime. Let's get into it with some more 24 Karat Country news coming up. All that ahead, plus some Carrie Underwood. We'll do one from her next.
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1: An exchange of fire. I'm Lisa Brady, Fox News. As talks continue on a possible path to peace, the U.S. strikes back after Iran launched drones toward a commercial ship trying to pass through the Strait of Hormuz.
2: CENTCOM says at least five one-way attack drones were intercepted on their way to that vessel. A U.S. strike was then conducted against a control station near the city of Bandar Abbas that was about to launch a sixth drone. In response, the Iranians launched a drone and ballistic missile attack against Kuwait, targeting a U.S. base there, according to Iran's IRGC.
1: Fox's Trey Yingston, Tel Aviv. The Kuwaitis confirming an attack on their territory. CENTCOM says the U.S. military and regional partners remain vigilant, defending against unjustified Iranian aggression. As for the talks, Iran remains publicly defiant, now claiming uranium enrichment is a red line in negotiations. Cuba getting some moral support in ongoing tensions with the U.S.
3: Foreign ministers of a number of Caribbean nations are insisting the increased economic pressure on Cuba is creating disastrous conditions on the island for the people living there. The Caribbean community and its Council for Foreign and Community Relations posts online it supports Cuba's sovereign right to import fuel. The Trump administration is blocking many fuel shipments to the island as part of a pressure campaign causing the island's power systems to fail. Neither Guyana nor Trinidad and Tobago, which both have security agreements with the U.S., signed that statement.
1: Fox's Evan Brown in Miami. Vice President J.D. Vance is in Colorado Springs right now giving a commencement address at the U.S. Air Force Academy, and he just announced he's so impressed with this group of cadets, he's hiring a member of that class for a summer internship after graduation. Stocks are higher, adding to records. Right now, the Dow's up 37 points. 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
4: WXBQ Newsroom. I'm Kevin Castle. More than a dozen roadways remain submerged or have reopened after the National Weather Service in Morristown said a storm dumped between 3 to 5 inches of rain in Cock County. Sheriff C.J. Ball said some residents had to be evacuated from their homes and advised to keep highways clear of traffic to help in rescue and safety efforts. Morristown officials said no threats currently exist, but they continue to monitor the levels of the Nolichucky River. In neighboring Greenville, occupants of a camper had to be extracted from floodwaters after their craft was swept away and became wedged between two trees on Fowler's Grove Road in Bybee. Virginia Governor Abigail Spanberger has requested the Attorney General's office investigate the 2025 homicide of a Wallens Ridge State Prison inmate. Here's Jay Patricks.
5: Aubrey McKay died on June 4, 2025, while serving a sentence at the Big Stone Gap facility. The Virginia Department of Corrections confirmed his death is being investigated as a homicide and said at least one officer was either reprimanded or placed on leave. The Virginia Medical Examiner's Office listed McKay's cause of death as multifactorial asphyxia. Virginia State Police also confirmed it's investigating the case. The Smith County Commonwealth's attorney has confirmed it will no longer be involved in the case after Wise County said earlier it would not oversee the case due to the nature of the investigation. I'm Jay Patricks.
4: A criminal court judge ruled two men accused of killing a Carter County resident, then placing the body in a freezer and burying it, will be tried together at their trial. Joey Gwynn and Jim Chambers are facing first-degree murder after the body of 64-year-old Edward Elliott was found in 2024 on a 17-acre property outside of Hampton. An accessory to the pair, identified as Amanda Brooke Quillen, will be tried in a separate hearing, the judge said. Quillen was found with Chambers in New Orleans, then transported back to East Tennessee. A criminal court judge ruled two men accused of killing a Carter County resident, then placing the body in a freezer and burying it, will be tried together at their trial. Joey Gwynn and Jim Chambers are facing first-degree murder after the body of 64-year-old Edward Elliott was found in 2024 on a 17-acre property outside of Hampton. An accessory to the pair, identified as Amanda Brooke Quillen, will be tried in a separate hearing, the judge said. Quillen was found with Chambers in New Orleans, then transported back to East Tennessee. Don't expect those levels at Moon Lake and any other TVA-controlled waterways to be bumped up anytime soon.
6: Looking at our outlook, we're not expecting to see a lot of improvement. You know, we may be getting some rainfall here and there, but it will take many weeks, if not months, of well above normal rainfall to help pull us out of these drought conditions.
4: River Management Executive James Everett said there are still expectations of recreation use from boaters, skiers, and fishermen on reservoirs, but those operators will need to monitor lake levels and prepare for different conditions while on their excursions.
6: The runoff is the portion of that rainfall that actually ends up back in our reservoir system, that we use that runoff to fill our reservoirs. So when we're in a drought, when we're seeing below normal rainfall, we're just not getting that increased runoff that we normally would during the spring.
4: The drought has produced lake levels not seen in decades across the state, but they will continue so water is conserved and animal habitat is protected. For WXBQ News, I'm Kevin Castle. Al Archer's weather is next.
7: Meteorologist Alan Archer, WXBQ's forecast for the Tri-Cities. Becoming partly cloudy to cloudy with a high at 86, tending to see more sun this afternoon. Then tonight, skies are fair. We'll cool it down nicely to 53. Before then tomorrow, partly sunny at 86. I'm meteorologist Alan Archer here at the Tri-Cities Weather Station, 96.9 WXBQ. Thanks for
8: good afternoon. It's Marcus here, 96.9 WXBQ. Just looking at some of the news about some of the flooding in Cock County today down near Parrotsville. They've had a lot of flooding, some rescues down there. And man, we go from this severe drought to flooding. You see that happen from time to time once you get that rain. But you've seen a lot of rain down there in some of those areas. About those folks. Coming up, music from Old Dominion. We'll do the Rocky Mountain Low and some Luke Bryan as well, the Tri-Cities home for country. 96.9.

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0: 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Today's country, your 24 karat country favorites. Tennessee's annual free fishing day is coming up a week from Saturday. That'll be June 6th. All residents and visitors can fish in Tennessee's public waters without needing a fishing license. Plus, kids age 15 and under will be able to fish free for the entire week through June 12th. So, man, I love getting out there and doing a little fishing. So, might be a little crowded out there. But you won't have to try to duck the game and fish people because you don't have your license. You can go out there and not have to worry about it. Free fishing day, Saturday, June 6th. So listen, be a good opportunity to get out there. Take your kids out there with you and have a fun day on the water. Got a No Talk Triple Play coming up in just a minute. Do something here in your No Talk Triple Play. From Tim McGraw. That is next.
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Pinnacle to kick off the summer with an amazing free concert. Saturday, May 30th, starring Julia Cole. Fetch suitcase, baby, on the front porch. Cause you're a day late and a buck short. And Eddie Bosco. Yeah, the same forever. Grab a lawn chair and come enjoy the music outside of Cavenders. 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

0: sunny and 75 from Joe Nichols at 96.9 WXBQ. It's today's country and your 24 karat country favorites. The National Weather Service in Morristown has extended the flash flood warning for East Central Cock County in East Tennessee and South Central Greene County until 2:30. Now, they've been dealing with a flood issue down there. Local law enforcement continues to report flooding in the warned area, and flooding impacts will continue, although no additional rainfall is expected. If you're in the Caney Branch area, Cedar Creek, those areas especially are in need of a watch out. So once again, flash flood warning continues until 2:30 this afternoon for those areas. Check of your weather is on the way. Meteorologist Alan Archer with your update next.
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11: I'm meteorologist Alan Archer, WXPQ's forecast for the Tri-Cities. Cloudy this morning, 15% rain showering out of the west and northwest. Only to clear out later this afternoon, a high of 86. Nice drop in humidity this afternoon. Then tonight, skies are clear. As a result, cooler at 53. Tomorrow looks nice, partly sunny, back up to a dry 86. I'm meteorologist Alan Archer here at the Tri-Cities Weather Station, 96.9 WXBQ.

0: Change my mind. That's Riley Green at 96.9 WXBQ, your home for 24 karat country. Going to be out this weekend at the Pinnacle. We'll do a little shopping. And then roll on over to the free concert. Got a doubleheader out there with Julia Cole and Annie Bosco. Gates open at 6. Julia on stage at 7:30. Such a talent. And then Annie Bosco at 9. You will need to bring your own chair for this event. So if you're planning to come out, just bring your camping chair. I just got a new one, by the way. One of those rocking ones. And pretty nice. A little costly, though. But I guess you get what you pay for anyway. Come on out and have some fun with us out there this weekend at the Pinnacle. This is the kickoff to summer. It's going to be happening with 96.9 WXBQ.
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1: Possible progress with Iran. I'm Lisa Brady, Fox News. U.S. sources just confirming to Fox that negotiators for the U.S. and Iran have reached an agreement on a 60-day memorandum of understanding. It would extend the current ceasefire and launch negotiations on Iran's nuclear program. However, President Trump has yet to give approval for that. And this comes just hours after the U.S. accused Iran of violating the ceasefire and fired back.
2: U.S. officials confirmed its forces shot down five attack drones near the Strait of Hormuz and also hit a ground control station as a sixth drone was about to launch from Bandar Abbas. The strikes are being described as purely defensive and intended to maintain the ceasefire. The IRGC says it's retaliated by attacking a U.S. airbase. Officials in Kuwait confirmed they faced a missile and drone attack today.
1: Fox's Jeff Paul in Dubai. Meantime, a mixed report for the U.S. economy as a key inflation gauge hits a three-year high.
3: The PCE price index for April found inflation up 0.4%, a little lighter than expected. For the year ending in April, though, the increase was 3.8%. Excluding food and energy, the core PCE rose 0.2%, but up 3.3% for the year ending in April.
1: Fox's Jenny Cosola. A separate report finding slower economic growth than first thought for the start of the year, with the GDP at 1.6%. The U.S. Treasury Secretary is scheduled to host a White House briefing today. The U.S., Canada, and Mexico now coordinating efforts to protect people from the risk of Ebola during the upcoming Soccer World Cup. A joint statement announces an aligned approach to public health and travel measures for people coming from African regions where the current outbreak has been spreading. The U.S. has already implemented a temporary ban on non-citizens who travel to Congo, Uganda, or South Sudan in recent weeks. 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
4: Marcus Brooks was just getting an update on a traffic situation. Watch out on the Volunteer Parkway. So we've got some reports of traffic down to one lane near Friendship Park, Little League Field. Watch out through there. Also, some reports in Johnson City of an accident. This is near Browns Mill Road, the Walmart up there. Just watch out through there. Chris Jansen ready to go. Some Tucker Wetmore music to kick

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in demand. It's Gary Allen, WXBQ 115. You got Marcus here. Later on tonight, Matthew James going to be here as we wind down the evening on this Friday, Junior. Get into it with some requests tonight, 10 o'clock on the Rabbit.

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1: See you tonight. 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
2: Tell you what.
1: Not a terrible day to be out there mowing. Of course, if you own a business where you mow, you may disagree. 78 degrees. Might be humid out there. Not really sure. Haven't been out in a while. But I do know for a fact that once you get into these summer months, all these folks that own these landscaping business, maybe you're out there roofing. If you just work outside, you know, it only gets worse from here. As we'll see those temperatures really starting to rise over the coming months. But doesn't look bad out there on the old zero turn. 123, you've got Marcus here. Thank you so much for listening, whether you're inside or out. We really appreciate it. No talk, triple play ready. We'll do new country. Want to play one from Jacob Hackworth. Really like this song. And we're going to play one from him coming up in just a moment.
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0: 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Your number one for 24 karat country, set up to be a nice weekend. It looks like around the Tri-Cities, we'll get a full update with meteorologist Alan Archer coming up. He's got your latest Tri-Cities weather. So we head towards 2 o'clock here. But I hope it's going to be nice. We've got a lot of outdoor stuff coming up this weekend we want to take part in. Anyway, we'll see what the latest from Al is. He's got it next.
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9: All right, good afternoon. I'm meteorologist Alan Archer, WXPQ's forecast for the Tri-Cities. Our skies are going to be partly cloudy, and with the high temperature topping at 86 tonight, fair, cooler at 54. Tomorrow, partly sunny, high 87, but with a little less humidity. And then on Saturday, we're variably cloudy, a slight 25% morning shower with a weak cold front moving in, a high of 81. I'm meteorologist Alan Archer at the Tri-Cities Weather Station, 96.9 WXBQ.

0: 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The information there. Latest on the roads, looking in good shape. No problems out there really at all, except that spot right there on Memorial Boulevard near the John B. Dennis intersection, a little bit east of that. Some slow traffic there, but looking pretty good as we make our way through this Thursday afternoon.
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0: is presented. The same goes for student information and that of patients in healthcare settings. Healy has been critical of the Trump administration's immigration policies.
1: They're going after people who aren't safety threats. And they're still making people afraid.
0: Homeland Security officials defend the use of administrative warrants, saying they're used only when a person has received a final order of removal from an immigration judge.
2: Fox's Tanya J. Powers. This is protests continue at one migrant detention facility in New Jersey. DHS Secretary Mark Mullen tells Fox,
3: "We're going above and beyond. The fact is, this is political theater."
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4: Here we go, 96.9 WXVQ this hour. Some great country artists like Zach Top, Luke Bryan coming up. We'll do the new one from Shane Prophet. Crank that one up. Tri-City's number one.

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0: of country, Shane Proffitt at 96.9 WXBQ. It's 24 karat country. Well, if you're someone that enjoys a trip to the Kingsport Aquatic Center, they're going to be getting some upgrades, about $1.5 million worth of upgrades, a lot of repairs, things that have been needed as the location there ages, getting things looking all spick and span. And that is a popular place to visit in the summer. A lot of families spend a lot of time there, so they're going to be getting some upgrades as we kind of move later in the year. I think work going to begin in September. So they're going to get things up and running. It'll be maybe looking a little bit different. You roll into there next year. Got a no-talk triple play coming up. We'll do some Jelly Roll. Reba McEntire music ready to go, too, in just a few minutes.
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she is, Reba. It's Consider Me Gone. WXBQ wraps up your No Talk Triple Play. All right, let me play you some brand new music. This is Tyler Hubbard and Land.

0: beginning of Tyler Hubbard's next chapter of music, he says, which is coming soon. I like the way he sounds in that. It's called Land. Tyler Hubbard at WXBQ. He's going to be out on the road this September with Dan and Shay on the Young Tour into the fall. It is 2:40. Good afternoon. You got Marcus here. Look at your weather is on the way. Meteorologist Alan Archer will have the latest for us here in just a moment. Pretty nice afternoon so far. Looking at 80 right now at WXBQ.
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8: I'm meteorologist Alan Archer looking at our WXBQ forecast now for the Tri-Cities. Here in the Tri-Cities, we're looking at partly cloudy skies for the most part here this afternoon. Our temperatures topping at around 87. Tonight, fair and dry, cooler at 54. Tomorrow, guys here are partly sunny. Humidities are a little bit lower than today, the high up to 87. I'm meteorologist Alan Archer here at the Tri-Cities Weather Station, 96.9 WXBQ.

0: Kelly and Ella. That is Don't Mind If I Do. 96.9 WXBQ. Drake Stevens coming up here in just a few minutes. Going to be here through the end of the workday. And on the drive home, too, we'll have Kevin in with the roads and Drake Stevens with the country music. They're back in here after 3 o'clock at WXBQ. Enjoy this nice afternoon if you can.
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2: At the White House, I'm Lisa Brady, Fox News.
3: The teams have been going back and forth.
2: Treasury Secretary Scott Bessent leading a White House briefing and facing a lot of questions about a memorandum of understanding between U.S. and Iranian negotiators. It would reportedly extend a ceasefire for 60 days and launch negotiations on Iran's nuclear program. There have also been reports the U.S. agrees to discuss sanctions relief.
3: It is a multifaceted agreement, and nothing is going to be on the table until we see the Strait of Hormuz open.
2: Bessent also reiterating the president's demand that Iran give up its highly enriched uranium, which an Iranian official has called a red line. Bessent says the three pillars of Iran's government, elected leaders, clerics, and the Revolutionary Guard, are having trouble communicating.
3: We are being patient. We do not have unlimited patience. President Trump always prefers a peace deal.
2: He stops short of confirming a framework has been reached or whether the president will sign off on it. The Treasury chief offering more reinsurance that energy prices will ease once the conflict is over, and defending the economy is resilient after a key inflation gauge hit a three-year high. The suspect in a deadly school shooting is granted a change of venue in Georgia.
4: A judge in Barrow County, Georgia, will move the trial of teenaged accused school shooter Colt Gray to a new venue. Gray's attorneys argued he can't get a fair trial close to Appalachie High School, where he's accused of gunning down four people. The judge, however, says any potential plea deals need to be reached beforehand.
5: If the expense and the time is going to go into arranging the jury trial, I want to plea early enough in advance that most of that can be bypassed, where we don't have to expend the resources, the time, and burden the other jurisdiction.
4: Gray is accused of killing two students and two school staff.
2: Fox's Eben Brown. 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
6: Hello there and good afternoon. I'm Drake, back in the saddle, ready to go in 24 karat country for your drive home hours. I hope you're having a great day today. It's nice and pretty and sunshiny out there. So, hey, got 24 karat country to make it even better for you. Your drive home hours music on the way from Kelsey Hart. Also, I've got music coming up from Luke Bryan, Cody Johnson on the way. Plus, we got the new one from Jackson Dean and Jason Aldean on the way. Yeah, it's a Dean thing. Coming up is your number one. It's 96.9 WXBQ.

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How about them cowgirls? 96.9 WXBQ. Here's Mark and McCullough.

0: Bailey Zimmerman and Chevy Silverado at 96.9 WXBQ. I guess it all depends on the year of how good that is. It's 324 now. I'm Drake Stevens. Thanks for joining us here this afternoon with 24 Karat Country. And I got to give a shout out to Sugar Cookie, who's working for the town of Abingdon today. Sugar Cookie, I'm doing well. Thanks for asking, sir. It's an inside joke. Hopefully he'll get it. But I hope you guys are having a fantastic day today. Listen, as we roll through our afternoon here, we're going to be seeing traffic pick up along the roadways. Y'all watch out for road construction. There's a lot of it going on out there right now. And remember, be safe in those construction zones. Watch out for workers and just obey all the laws and the traffic controllers out there, okay? And if you see any accidents or traffic jams or, you know, road work that's causing a kind of a pileup, let us know about it so we can tell everybody else about it. Help keep everybody a little bit safer by avoiding those situations. 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It's easy. It's toll-free. 844-REC-12. It's 844-973-2512. We'd be happy to hear from you and tell everybody about those situations. Kevin Castle standing by in the WXBQ Traffic Center. Let's check in with him now. Kevin.
1: We've got work zones on Interstates 81 and 26 this afternoon. We need to keep those workers safe, so watch your speed in those zones. In Southwest Virginia, that road work is outside of Abingdon, beginning at exit 19. And TDOT is reporting some emergency road repairs on Interstate 26. It's westbound near exit 46. Kevin Castle is in the traffic center on the Tri-Cities Traffic Station, 96.9 WXBQ.
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0: Jackson Dean. 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Big party going on at the Pinnacle this Saturday night. It is the Pinnacle's kickoff to summer concert. I can't wait for it. Because it's kind of like the first big summer show, you know, and it's going to be featuring Julia Cole and Annie Bosco. It's an outdoor event. It's absolutely free to anyone that wants to show up, and it's going to be a great night of music. Gates open at 6 p.m. this Saturday with Julia Cole taking the stage at 7:30, Annie Bosco at 9 p.m. I'll be out there myself in the early evening. Guys from the Morning Air Show are going to be out there, too. Should be a lot of fun, okay? We got the details at WXBQ.com.
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2: All right, good afternoon. I'm meteorologist Alan Archer, WXPQ's forecast for the Tri-Cities. Our skies are going to be partly cloudy, and with the high temperature topping at 86 tonight, fair, cooler at 54. Tomorrow, partly sunny, high 87, but with a little less humidity. And then on Saturday, we're variably cloudy, a slight 25% morning shower with a weak cold front moving in, a high of 81. I'm meteorologist Alan Archer at the Tri-Cities Weather Station, 96.9 WXPQ.

0: Lauren, Elena, Chase, Matthew, all my exes, 96.9 WXBQ. Today's country and your 24 karat favorites. Lauren, Elena's got a big concert coming up in the area soon. We'll get you some details here after a while. But for right now, I want to say happy birthday to everybody who's celebrating a birthday today. So today is your birthday. I want to wish you a very, very happy birthday. I hope it's a great one. Let's see who you're celebrating with today. Well, Mr. Phil Vassar is celebrating today. He is 64. Happy birthday to Phil. Also celebrating today is Rudy Giuliani, former mayor of New York. He's 82 today. Gladys Knight is 82 as well. John Fogerty is celebrating today, the voice of CCR. He is 81. Also, Jerry Douglas, the dobro player for Alison Krauss and Union Station. He's 70 today. Kylie Minogue is celebrating today. She is 58. Celebrating today is Colby Calais, another singer. Lots of singers celebrating today. She is 41. Seth Rollins, WWE wrestler, is 40 today. And Alexa Davalos, who is an actress, she played in The Man in High Castle and The Chronicles of Riddick. She is 44 today. Happy birthday to all of them. Listen, we got to know about your birthday so we can say a very specific and very special happy birthday to you. So that's why if you've got a birthday coming up or you know someone that does, you should enter it into the birthday bonanza at WXBQ.com. And you'll get a shot at a free coffee certificate from Tommy's Plumbing and Electrical. 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Then you just listen to the Morning Air Show weekday morning 6 to 10 for Steve and Nikki to choose a winner and say happy birthday from all of us here at 96.9 WXBQ.
1: 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We've got a crash in Mount Carmel near O'Reilly Auto Parts that's impacting westbound traffic. One lane is shut down. It will take several minutes to get through that area, and right now traffic is starting to back up into Allendale. Those drivers are helping out other drivers calling the hotline. It's 844-REC-12. Call us hands-free. Kevin Castle is in the traffic center on the Tri-Cities traffic station, 96.9 WXBQ.
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0: 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And emergency road work continues over in Unicoi County, Tennessee on Interstate 26. It's westbound and the workers are in the area of Exit 46. Kevin Castle is in the traffic center on the Tri-Cities Traffic Station 96.9 WXBQ.
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5: Even President Trump tells people John is fantastic, and he really is.
4: President Trump makes tough decisions. 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
4: I'm John Rose. I'm asking for your support.
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0: At Sam Hunt, it's a house party at 96.9 WXBQ. Man, I miss me some house parties. Now, I know he's talking about, you know, just the two of them, but back in the day, house parties used to be a thing, right? And we used to go and have so much fun. You wouldn't know half the people there, and it didn't matter. Everybody was having fun. I think I need to host a house party sometime soon because I miss that. Yeah. I don't know. Maybe you can let us know if you do house parties and, you know, if people still do that kind of thing, because I don't even know. It's been so long since I've been in that scene, you know. All right. It's 4:39 now. I am Drake Stevens. Thanks for joining us here this afternoon with 24 Karat Country for your drive home hours. And of course, we're rolling closer and closer to the weekend. The big concert coming up at the Pinnacle this weekend and the Saturday Night Request and Dedication Show. Now, I am going to be your host this weekend. I'm looking forward to it. Saturday night, 7 o'clock. I'll be taking your calls, taking your requests. It's all going down right here at WXBQ. To be sure to join me this Saturday from 7 to 10, your number one. Got meteorologist Alan Archer's latest forecast update coming next at WXBQ.
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6: All right, good afternoon. I'm meteorologist Alan Archer. WXPQ's forecast for the Tri-Cities. Our skies are going to be partly cloudy, and with the high temperature topping at 86 tonight, fair, cooler at 54. Tomorrow, partly sunny, high 87, but with a little less humidity. And then on Saturday, we're variably cloudy, a slight 25% morning shower with a weak cold front moving in, a high of 81. I'm meteorologist Alan Archer at the Tri-Cities Weather Station, 96.9 WXPQ.

0: Such a good tune, Kane Brown. It's Woman at 96.9 WXBQ. I feel that very same way myself. I'm Drake. It is 4:52 now. We're getting ready to roll into that rush hour. We expect to see some traffic problems out there on the roadways. I mean, we've already experienced some today. But if you see something that's causing a particular problem, let us know. We'll tell everybody else. 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And y'all get ready, because we're going to be blowing that freedom whistle here in just minutes. But up next, let's check in with Kevin Castle in the WXBQ Traffic Center and see how things look as we roll into rush hour.
1: Out of Gate City towards Hilton's on the Bristol Highway, they've got delays starting at Jane Hill Circle at the 58 intersection. And TDOT continues to report emergency road work. It's happening on Interstate 26 over in Irwin in Unicoi County. So be alert for that work zone and the workers at Exit 46. Kevin Castle is in the traffic center on the Tri-Cities Traffic Station, 96.9 WXBQ.
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1: Tentative deal on Lisa Brady, Fox News. So tentative that there's no formal confirmation from Iran or the White House about a memorandum of understanding that reportedly would extend a ceasefire for 60 days and trigger talks on Iran's nuclear program.
2: President Trump has done something that no other administration is able to do. We have gotten the Iranians to talk about their nuclear program and to perhaps commit to not having one. That has never happened before.
1: Publicly, an Iranian official has pushed back on the president's demands to give up enriched uranium. But Treasury Secretary Scott Bessent says that has to happen, along with fully reopening the Strait of Hormuz without charging tolls. Bessent would not confirm any U.S. commitment to discuss sanctions relief or any timetable for President Trump to sign off on the framework. Word of an agreement came as each side accused the other of violating the current ceasefire after the U.S. intercepted Iranian drones threatening ships around the strait, and Iran said it retaliated for earlier strikes by firing on a U.S. base, apparently in Kuwait, which intercepted missiles and drones. The Justice Department is suing four states over license plates for ICE and other agencies.
3: The DOJ has filed lawsuits against Maine, Massachusetts, Oregon, and Washington, as all four refuse to issue undercover license plates to federal agents. The suits say the states are imposing unconstitutional restrictions that threaten agents' safety. The states generally prohibit undercover license plates for civil enforcement operations that include immigration. That means the affected vehicles instead would have to have plates that identify them as part of the federal government's fleet.
1: Fox's Jill Nato. The U.S. Supreme Court rules in favor of a black death row inmate from Mississippi who argued racial bias in the jury that convicted him. The justice is ruling 5-4. The defense didn't have enough chance to argue black jurors were improperly dismissed. 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
4: You've probably never heard of Lancaster, Tennessee. It's where I grew up on our family's farm.
5: Now tell them the whole story, John.
4: That's Chelsea, my wife. And what she means is I'm the eighth generation to grow up on our farm in Smith County.
5: And our boys make generation number nine.
4: I grew crops on this land, and I grew two great businesses.
5: Now John's growing a movement in his campaign for governor.
4: Tennessee needs a governor with CEO experience, someone tough like Trump.
5: Even President Trump tells people John is fantastic, and he really is.
4: President Trump makes tough decisions. 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
5: A CEO who's tough like Trump. Yep. That's what we need, even if I am a little biased.
4: I'm John Rose. I'm asking for your support.
5: Pretty good for a farm boy, isn't it? Paid for by John Rose for governor.
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7: Sometimes you just got to go ahead and get to the good stuff, you know? 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But since there's never too much of a good thing, there you go. All right, let's roll into this rush hour, 24 karat country. I got music on the way this hour from Chase Matthew. Also, we're throwing it back old school with Faith Hill, Zach Top coming up, Kenny Chesney on the way, plus Luke Combs too here at Jordan number one. It is 96.9 WA.

0: south of Sanity in 96.9 WXBQ. Today's country and your 24 karat favorites. I'm Drake, happy to be here this afternoon with 24 karat country for your drive home hours. So check this out. I've been hearing that smartphone shipments are supposed to be down. Yeah. Worldwide smartphone shipments are expected to decline 14% in 2026, which may or may not be kind of a good thing, because I was reading recently that there's a new study that says that smartphones actually give us ADHD-like symptoms. I can totally understand that. I have ADHD myself, and I totally understand it, and I can see how that works. But the good news is, you know, if you're, you know, a frequent smartphone user and you're experiencing ADHD symptoms, you can use the smartphone to look up ADHD and ways to counter it. So, there. Got a No Talk Triple Play coming up next. WXBQ.
1: We've got a new alert, this one out of Washington County, Tennessee. Information we've received from the sheriff's office says a crash has occurred on Highway 11E between the Industrial Park and Grandview School. Happened near the top of last hour. And for safety precautions, they are rerouting traffic. On 11E, you'll be directed to go on to Precision Boulevard, then to Slate Hill Road, then to Blaylock Road to get back on Highway 11E. This is for drivers traveling from Jonesboro to the Telford Limestone area. Kevin Castle is in the traffic center on the Tri-Cities traffic station, 96.9 WXBQ.
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Today's country and your 24 karat favorites. It's 5:41 now. I am Drake Stevens. Happy to be here with you this afternoon. 24 karat country for your drive home. So Bristol Rhythm and Roots has announced some of the artists to its 2026 lineup. Now, we already knew like the big headliners like Sierra Ferrell and Old Crow Medicine Show, The War and Treaty. I'm kind of excited about that because I like those guys. Dale McCurry Band, of course, but there's a whole list of other artists.

0: artists that are going to be performing there. Adam Bundy and his Honky Tonk Hearts, Alpine Motel, all kinds of artists. You can check out the website and find out which ones you want to go see. I mean, there's just tons and tons of. Of course there is. That's what Rhythm and Roots is all about. So, of course, we're excited for the big show. It's going to be September 11th through 13th this year. So mark it on your calendar. All right, I've got meteorologist Alan Archer's latest forecast update coming next for you, WXBQ.
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2: I'm meteorologist Alan Archer, looking at our WXBQ forecast now for the Tri-Cities. Here in the Tri-Cities, we're looking at partly cloudy skies for the most part here this afternoon. Our temperatures topping at around 87. Tonight, fair and dry, cooler at 54. Tomorrow, guys here are partly sunny. Humidities are a little bit lower than today, the high up to 87. I'm meteorologist Alan Archer here at the Tri-Cities Weather Station, 96.9 WXBQ.

0: Mr. Luke Combs is still just churning out good songs. That's called Be By You at 96.9 WXBQ 552 now. I'm Drake. You know, remember, like, well, it's happened just consistently, but a few years back, there were a lot of people sharing memes that said that Facebook was about to go to a subscription model and that it would no longer be free and all this stuff. And they were sharing all these memes and things about it and said, if you didn't, you know, share that post, then you were not going to be grandfathered in and stuff. Well, that was all, of course, back then, just a viral thing, right? There was nothing really to it. It was just people trying to spread the post. But apparently, it was all true, just not at the time it was coming out, because Meta, the parent company of Facebook, also Instagram, Messenger, Threads, and WhatsApp, they are starting a subscription service. Yeah, they've got an AI chatbot and some expanded social media options that basically it all surrounds Meta's AI platform, and they are going to be charging a subscription fee for it. Yep, $7.99 and $19.99 per month for extra features. And Meta is going to charge Facebook and Instagram users $3.99 a month for plus versions. Basically, what you have now is going to be locked behind a paywall. And if you pay your subscription fee, you'll have more stories and features, plus some profile and app customizations. Like I said, pretty much everything you have now for free, you're going to have to pay for. So we'll get a more basic version of Facebook soon. You know, I got to say, something that keeps people away from social media, I don't necessarily view it as a bad thing. I'm just saying. I've got music coming up next from Dustin Lynch here at WXBQ.
1: We've got a new alert, this one out of Washington County, Tennessee. Information we've received from the sheriff's office says a crash has occurred on Highway 11E between the Industrial Park and Grandview School. Happened near the top of last hour, and for safety precautions, they are rerouting traffic. On 11E, you'll be directed to go on to Precision Boulevard, then to Slate Hill Road, then to Blaylock Road to get back on Highway 11E. This is for drivers traveling from Jonesboro to the Telford Limestone area. Kevin Castle is in the traffic center on the Tri-Cities traffic station, 96.9 WXBQ.
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2: Decision time for President Trump. I'm Tom Rigotti, Fox News. The U.S. and Iran have reached a deal to extend the ceasefire by 60 days, but it needs President Trump's signature. Fox's Peter Doocy reports from the White House.
3: Secretary Bessent told us the big three things that have to be in this deal that has been agreed to by U.S. and Iranian negotiators for it to get President Trump's final sign-off.
4: Nothing is going to be on the table until we see the Strait of Hormuz open and the Iranians agree that they have to turn over the highly enriched uranium and that they can't have a nuclear program.
3: If that happens, though, a 60-day extension in the ceasefire will begin, even though ceasefire might not be the best word right now for this situation where Iran has launched at least one missile at Kuwait and the U.S. is striking Iranian missile sites they say pose a threat.
2: Axios is quoting a U.S. official saying the president needs a couple of days to think about it. The deal requires both sides to negotiate how to dispose of Iran's nuclear material. An Iranian man is under arrest following the discovery of his plans to assassinate a member of President Trump's family. Here's Fox's Julian Turner.
5: There are new court filings that reveal a alleged terror plot targeting the president's family. This by the notorious security service in Iran. They pledged apparently to murder first daughter Ivanka Trump. The suspect's plan was so far advanced that he actually had obtained a blueprint of her $24 million Florida home, according to the New York Post. The suspect, Mohammed Al-Sadi, he's a 32-year-old Iraqi national who is affiliated with Iran's IRGC. He now stands accused of taking part in as many as up to 20 different terror attacks on Americans. He was taken into FBI custody after agents identified his revenge plot.
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0: Mitchell, Tenpenny, it's Same Moon at 96.9 WXBQ. I get the song, but also it's kind of a weird way of putting things. We're looking at the same moon. Well, of course you are. If you're not, one of you's on another planet, and that's kind of weird. At 6:23 now, I'm Drake Stevens. Thanks for joining us here this afternoon. So how about a good dumb criminal story for you? Well, this happened in Australia. Guy was trying to shoplift in a department store. Now, trying being the key word here. Here's what he did. He found a sweater that he liked, so he decided he was going to go into the changing room, take the security tag off, and stuff the sweater under his jacket and headed for the door. But he didn't make it outside. The security alarm went off as he started walking out the door. Why? Well, this genius did remove the security tag, but he put it in his pocket. Yeah, and of course, the thing still went off. This has to be the worst shoplifter in the history of shoplifters. But he did uplift our spirits today. So there's that. I've got a No Talk Triple Play coming up next at WXBQ.
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Today's country and your 24 karat favorites. So Lainey Wilson has officially joined the list of performers that's going to be performing at Nissan Stadium in Nashville for CMA Music Fest. She's going to take the stage on June 6th. It's going to be a big event. If you've never been out to it, you might want to get out there if you get a chance to this year. Maybe you could take a little time off or something, but it is huge. I mean, they've got Blake Shelton, Ella Langley, Gretchen Wilson.

0: Mickelson, Bailey Zimmerman, Carly Pierce, and Hardy performing. And it's going to be fantastic. And of course, all of that centered around CMA Music Fest. So exciting time to be in Nashville, y'all. I got meteorologist Alan Archer's latest forecast update coming next at WXBQ.
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9: Hi, I'm meteorologist Alan Archer. WXPQ's forecast here for the Tri-Cities. We're fair tonight at 54. Tomorrow, partly sunny at 87. Early Saturday, there's a 25% chance of a shower. Clears Saturday afternoon, a high 81. And then on Sunday, picture perfect weather. A sunny high of 79 in the afternoon. I'm meteorologist Alan Archer here at the Tri-Cities Weather Station. 96.9 WXPQ.

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0: 96.9 WXBQ. Matthew James with you. Welcome to a Thursday night, knocking on the door Friday. Here's Kane Brown, Heaven.
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0: 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Near 24 Garrett Country favorites, here we are. The night show is on a Thursday night. Coming up tonight, 10 o'clock, putting you in charge, the Rabbit's Request Hour, as always. That you pick. Every song for the entire hour. So, we have fun with that. And then, maybe some winning. Maybe some concert tickets. Maybe some money. I don't know. We'll dip into the book and see what's shaking down for tonight. Also, coming up, your No Talk Triple Play. Lots of today's country and 24 karat country favorites. Lee Bryce to kick things back off next.
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0: Jason Westbrook painted you pretty at 96.9 WXBQ. Today's country, your 24 Carrie Country favorites. Looking forward to it tonight, 10 p.m. You in charge. Song for song, you pick, I play. Gonna take care of business for a solid hour. So that's coming up tonight, 10 o'clock, right here on The Rabbit. Al Archer straight ahead. John Party, so much coming at you.
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3: Hi, I'm meteorologist Alan Archer. WXPQ's forecast here for the Tri-Cities. We're fair tonight at 54. Tomorrow, partly sunny at 87. Early Saturday, there's a 25% chance of a shower. It clears Saturday afternoon, a high 81. And then on Sunday, picture-perfect weather, a sunny high of 79. I'm meteorologist Alan Archer here at the Tri-Cities Weather Station, 96.9 WXPQ.

0: 96.9 WXBQ. Gary Allen. Feeling like that. I'm Matthew James. Hang on for more just for you. I've got lots of today's country, your 24-karat country favorites from Blake Shelton. With his latest, Let Him In Anyway. That is on the way. Ella Langley. How about Hardy? You know, and the rest of them. MacArthur. That is on the way as well. WXBQ.
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